CCKP detector. Smile. 2 2 0.0 comma 7 3 degrees. Axle. 5 2. No alarm. Length. 1 0 7 0. Smile. 2 2 0.0 hour.

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23-8023 South SOGTH. Complete by milepost 126 MP126. Marquette sub on the main track using track warrant number 4016-4016 at 1916-1916. RDC, is that correct, over?

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Sagoy number 4021, 4021. Total lines check 2, line numbers 1 and 2, okay at 1919, 1919. Dispatcher RDC, over. Correct, over. CPKC, Iowa, out.

0: PKC detector. Mile 2, 3, 5.4, 7.1 degrees. Axles 5, 2. No alarms. Length 1, 0, 6, 8. Mile 2, 3, 5.4 out.
1: Direct up, section 2, 3, 5, 4, no defects, 25, very next over. Above 7.

0: Dash 43, over.
1: 7206, over.
0: 7206, over.
1: Yeah, I just wanted to get a crew ordered up, over.
0: Okay, copy. We'll get one in there.

5-7. And last one. And anywhere here will do.

0: 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Okay, depart Tomah, west on the main.
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2: Yeah.

DNSS across dispatcher to DNSS 2925 west over. I'm waiting on, I got an NPM machine that was getting around there at Cochrane. So I'm just waiting for them to get clear, make sure that I don't get myself jammed with any traffic, because they're going main 2 to clear at CP 3396 Winona Junction over. As soon as I get them through there, I'll get you moving.

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0: SF 7975 at CP 2001 has authority to pass in with flank stop indication. Main 1 to main 1 eastbound over.

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1: Stated yarding info now if you're ready, over.

Yeah, I heard that detector going. We're going to go in one, or set the motor out to 114, and then the set out will be to 113. And they said cut away and go back to 14, hook in the motor and go, and the outbound conductor be at Main Street or

0: Yeah, they're on duty at 2000. I don't know if it'd be quicker or if y'all typically do it like that, but yeah, however you typically do it, I don't know if y'all could assist them with any of it to make it quicker in Ottawa. Okay, sounds good. Thank you. BNSF across the spectrum. Go ahead, over. I'd have to call to verify. It shows it is, but that doesn't mean that it changed since this came out before I got here today. Over.
1: Numboid, scene 5435. Can I show you clear with party 2439 with switches on alert?
0: Alright, let me check with the train master and see what he says. Over. BNSF La Crosse is hatch route.

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Dispatcher, BNSF 8792 East Des Moines. Port number 4022-4022, dated August 25th, 2026, QC 5037, 5037, South SOUTH, at milepost 136, MP136, check line 1, check warrant number 4021-4021 is void, check line 2, proceed from Bluff to milepost 116, MP116, Marquette sub on the main track. Track warrant number 4022-4022, check lines 2, line numbers 1 and 2, dispatcher RDC, over.

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Total lines check 2, line numbers 1 and 2. Okay at 1940-1940, dispatcher IDC, over.

0: never told anything about a crew being called, but the information I hear is that you guys are shoving two and putting the remainder to one. And I need a crew to crew for each track, over.
1: CC detected. Mile 254.0, coma, number 2, name 10-3 degrees. Axle 5-2, no alarm. Link 1055, mile 254.0, out.
2: Track 7, section 254.0, main 2, no defect. 25, Jerry East, next over.
3: Alright, I know it's ICS, but are you going to be shunting affecting signals on main 1 for westbound train, over?

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Begin or Model Word, you have permission to take the one switch at CP 3396 on hand for your route there, over. That's correct, over. Yes, it's the 1A, but if you need them both, that's fine. They're both blocked for you, over.

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1: E detector, milepost 168.2.

you guys at Wayawiga with two. 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I guess you guys are good there, or else up to Gills, just so you're off crossings, if that works any better for you. Over. And I'll give you a shout then once the first one is coming through Nelson, so you can get going there. Okay, RT.

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1: Never mind that Jeffrey job. Must have shut down.
0: Get that Winona Junction switch for switch on hand from it not locking up reverse earlier. And then if I get you moving to do that work at Cochran, I've got the train about to come through Graff to crew swap. Without knowing how long that work's going to take, I guess where my hesitation is over. Okay, then let me get you by before they get that Winona Junction on hand, then. And because if they've still got to get up there and swap and pull, yeah, it should be fine. Okay, let me get you back then. Over. VNSF, La Crosse Dispatcher to Ronald Ward, over. All through the east crossover now, correct? No more shunting. I'm okay to line up a westbound train to CP 3396, over.

0: CT detected. Miles 269.0, 73 degrees. Axle 5-2, no alarm. Link 1072, miles 269.0 out.
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0: 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Truck line 2, proceed from milepost 116, MP116, Marquette Sub, to milepost 104, MP104, Marquette Sub on the main track. 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

SF Lacoste Dispatcher, entering Lacoste Radio. Over. Alright, it's going to be a little bit. I got you hung up out there with that Northtown gal got in the yard to do their work, and they're 9518. So, I'm sorry, they were like 11,000 something feet, so I'm waiting on them to get their work done over. I mean, the only option would be bring you out and take you all the way down to 3072 to let you come back east on 1 to wait behind them there at Sullivan, but I do got another Z at the Zoda right now. I don't know if you could get out and get clear after this 1 gets cleared up. It's on 2 now. Over. Okay, gotcha. All right, you wouldn't want to go the other way. That probably wouldn't work either. Then would it go east across the diamond and get into like 102 or anything? Over.

Okay, that Z going west is pulling now, so I could get you a light out to 2 shortly. The next Z is at 268, so 32 miles. I don't know if we could get you out and across the crossing and out of his way, or

Yeah, I mean, if you knew from them that they would have no problem getting you across Grand Crossing, I think we might have time to do it. But otherwise, yeah, probably be best to, that's the last D I have to get through as well, over. Okay, perfect. Thank you. CNSF across the threshold.

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We got an engine and about three or four tires to get the Y switch inside here.

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Check

4025, 4 line, 1, line number 2, 8, 9, 20, 47, 20, 47, 20, 47. That is different. I've got him. Your keys say anything like that? All right, how's the fuel look though? Thanks, sir. Switch up. Switch up.

Dave, you're dispatching the Gary West Tower, over.

Casey, River Dispatch, your Madera West Tower, over. You're going to Casey, over.

0: Again, I don't know what happened, but yeah, I'll get you stacked out of there. Since the Northtown got cleared at Sullivan, we just want to go that way, correct? And then shove into 102 at Sullivan? Okay, alright, perfect, thank you.
1: Thank you.

banger turn. Yard ready to go. All right, six. Main one down to 6-0 for Hitchens at home.

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Axles 4, 6, 8. 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

Venus, that's across the Cheshire, entering the cross radio. Stopping Venus at 1913 at Sullivan, has authority to pass landing plane. Stop indication. Remain 1 to yard track 2, East Shore to land.

copying us, that's LaCrosse Dispatcher, entering LaCrosse Radio, over. Roger, I understand all done with your work, and conductors on the head in, and you're good to proceed, you efficient proceed east from your current location there on Main 1 between CB 2996 and Graff, over. That is correct, over. Venus, that's LaCrosse Dispatch Room.

0: PKC detector. Mile 2, 3, 5, point, 4, coma, 6, 7 degrees. Axles 4, 6, 8. No alarms. Length 6, 2, 0, 2. Mile 2, 3, 5, point, 4, out.
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is 38.

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94E3 is clear with Authority 2440, switch it north direction. 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

0: CQ detector. Mile 2 6 9 point 0. Coma 6 8 degrees. Actual 4 4. No alarm. Link 7 2 0. Mile 2 6 9 point 0. Out.
1: 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Ready for Bangor. 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

0: Yeah, you can just stay clear of 13 and you can finish. Over.
1: 5430, go ahead.
0: First thing, we're going to need a light and party field to do our pickup. And also, we're looking for a shuttle on the Marshall site. Over.
1: South Marshall, it's in 5430. Starting your sub move on the siding between North and South Marshall to block and protection tower, sir.
0: Alright, signal South Marshall to 5430 and 40 to the sub move. Marshall Patrol, sighting.

0: 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Mile 254.0. Coma. Number 2. Main 69 degrees. Actual 468. No alarm. Link 6172. Mile 254.0. Out.
1: UP 5041 West over. 254.095. 652 out.

we got all our stuff ready. 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Yeah, I thought about that too, but yeah, we got our paperwork and everything. 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

0: 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Mile 220.069 degrees. Apple 682. No alarm. Length 10045. Mile 220.0 out.
1: 48, 45 west, over 229.0, no defects. Pushing cams, Douglas, 56.7, 25 MPA to the main. Second, 249 out.

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0: Go ahead, over.
1: C-SWAT, over from PTC, we got the new unit, will be the CP-2320, over.
0: All right, CP-2320 on the I-82, is that correct, over?
1: Correct, over.
0: All right, it's in there for you, over.
1: We're going to swap ends, and then we'll be ready to run around our train here in 10 minutes or so, over.
0: Copy that. We're going to be right in the middle of the transfer at that time, so I'll do what I can for you, over.
1: That's all right. Thank you, over.
0: Thank you, CPKC, Wisconsin, that's right.

dispatch 43 over. UP 1706, go ahead. Okay, ready to verify over. At 93-06, still good mail there. Alright, and I do want to confirm your train length. You will fit in the siding at Dalton to meet one there. Alright, yeah, because the one there doesn't fit, so our only spot here. Coming to you. That's a good one, though.

KTS 4009 should be in there for you now. You got a second unit today. Certainly, Harold. Thank you.

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1: All right.
0: Stand by this one.

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The signal's timing out. As soon as it does, I'll get you authority. Get the

0: west, approaching Monroe, next fixture, mile post 276.7, 29 pH of the main. Second, 249 out.
1: Go ahead, over.
0: 2320 is all west of Bangor West, over.
1: All west of Bangor West, copy that, over.

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0: PKC detector. Mile 2, 3, 5.4, coma 6, 6 degrees. Axles 6, 8, 2. No alarms. Length 1, 0, 0, 7, 1. Mile 2, 3, 5.4, out.
1: Just 48, 45 west, over 235.4, no defects. Second 249 out.

0: PCKC detector. Mile 220.068 degrees. Apple 604. No alarm. Length 9604. Mile 220.0 out.
1: CP2320, all east of Bangor, west of the siding at Bangor, over.
2: Great.
1: And whenever you get a chance, Dan, let us know what it looks like to do Westfield. 246 at River, so we'll meet two at Sparta. And then after those two at Sparta, we can probably get you out there as long as you can. Over.
3: Looks like we're
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2: Over.
1: All right, hold up on one man here for 246. They are at River Junction, and I have I-82 in the way at Bangor, so you'll have to hold up east of Sparta on, and I'll break 246.
3: 009 at West WCR Link.
2: Sparta. Over.
1: Detector. I'll be behind you. I'm there, over.
2: He's going to come in behind us.
3: Detector. You work in the junk.
1: After that, funnels you right now and. Not they call even call it a St. Paul, so meet them too, and as of now it's J20 is all I can think of, over.
2: That'd be only J20 is the next possible thing in our future.
1: But 5 for 246, but that's correct. Spatcher up. I'm Spatcher 247 on the KCSM 4541 West, over. One man behind 249 to meet 246. 246 is at River Junction, over. After that, all I can think of is J20. I don't know if there's any turkey trail trains, but not much on the river after this one meet here, looks like, over.

0: 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Next is Strict Shimano, post 276.7, 25 MPH on the main. Second 249 out.
1: All right, copy that. Set on vacation for you guys. Talk to you in a few when you're ready to release that authority. Over.
0: Rear view, over.
1: All right, thanks. You're going to see steps 13 number up.

0: would include the power, looking for my calculator. 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Who's that?
1: KEC River, Madario.
0: Did you get the car? Random

0: PKC detector. Mile 2, 3, 5.4, comma, 6 degrees. Axles 6, 0, 4. No alarms. Length 9, 6, 3, 2. Mile 2, 3, 5.4. Out.
1: It's just 7-4-5-4-1 west over 235.4 on defects 247 out.

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Bravo, Bumblebee 251.9. 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
1: 247, dispatcher. Just want to let you know, we had a sink error on the PTC, so we had to bring it to a stop. Looks like we got it to go away. We'll be pulling here shortly again.
0: From 246 is just coming through Madary now, so yeah, call the PTC help desk, get that reported in there, and then whenever I'm ready, there's communication, or over.
1: Will do. Sounds good.

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2: 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Just calling, let you know. We had a sync error on our PTC and disengaged.
1: Okay, KCM 4541 has a sync error on the PTC and disengaged. Is this correct, over?
2: That is correct. We were able to get it corrected, so we're moving again, but figured I'd just give you a call, let you know.
1: Okay, everything is correct. PTC came back active. You're on the move, is this correct, over?
2: That is correct, over.
1: Okay, thanks for the report. Does this cause any delay for you, over?
2: Not really.
1: Okay, no delay, you have safe to operation hour.

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over to Kane on main track. Check line 10, clear main track at last main. And check line 21, permission to leave following switch to position. The north end of RTH, setting for Kane. Track warrant 4030, 4030, total to check 3, line numbers 2, 10, and 21. Take it in. Yeah, we'll void out that warrant not acted upon. Fifty 4 01 or 5041?

0: All right, so I got track warrant number 4031, 4031. August 25, 2026 to the UT 5401, 5401 South. Check Bluff. Check line 2, Cleveland Bluff, 2 north, about 18 on Main. Check line 10, clear main track at last main point. 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Track warrant 4031, 4031, total line 63, line number 210, 21, 86.
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2: Fire, but and then Mississippi's got a barge, so it might be a mess there, but I'll get you that light there at the west.

TCW 13 North. WAMX 3805, good morning. What do you do, Sam, for TCW? Over. Alright, 1040005, no exception. 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

0: Virginia River, Madero. This 4009 sighting is clear. Things line a lot better.
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1: 36, dispatcher.
0: What, over?
1: You got a fan ready?
0: What, over?
1: Monopole 262.2, like to report two horses this side of the track. He must have got out, someone needs to get him out of here.
0: 262.2, got horses, over?
1: Yeah, a couple people.
0: They're going to ask you what color they were, just so you know, over.
1: Gray? Horse color? I don't know.
0: Two gray horses, milepost 262.2, over.
1: Yeah, they're pretty big. I don't know if they were, I don't know what they are, but they're pretty big horses.
0: Side of the track, were you on north or south or east or west or whatever?
1: North, headed east.
0: North heading east, they're under that, I'll get a call then.
1: Yeah, they're right on the right away, they were pretty close.
2: Hey, Tower Lansing.

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Texas 12 RTC Home World. Seven six two two. Allow for that train. See you for any changes. Over.

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0: CP detector. Mile 254.0 Toma. Number 2. Main 66 degrees. Axel 580. No alarm. Link 8212. Mile 254.0 out.
1: KC with Scott Spatcher, 2249, KCS, 4845 West. If you didn't hear, I guess we got some horses near the right-of-way, milepost 262.2, they're north side, over.
2: Roger, milepost 262.2, we got some horses around the north side of the track.
1: Yeah, let me know what you guys see out there, over.
2: Keep your eyes open.
1: 247 KCSM 4541 West, you copy that, over?
3: Yeah, we copy that. Horses ahead. Keep our eyes open.
1: Let me know what you guys see there, thanks. Got the spectrum.

0: 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Come and put your feet up at 33-96. Sanus, main twos, there Cochrane, and then also in Nelson, so I'll have to see some
1: Brana.
2: River Madero.
3: UP, such and such, 86-3, all clear, La Crescent. Thanks, guys. ESA pressure 9.

0: CP detector. Mile 254.0, coma, number 1, main 69 degrees. Axel 682, no alarm. Link 10037, mile 254.0, out.
1: 48:45 west over 64. Trap 0, main 1, no defects.

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3: This 48-45, west, approaching Banger, Commissioner Wallace 276.7, Tron and Beach of the main. Second 249 out.
2: That's be inspected probably 30, 45 minutes or...
3: By milepost 262.2, didn't see any horses near the right of way. Over.
4: KCS 4845 West. No horses at this point, at this time. All right. Well, thanks for looking there, guys, and we'll have the guy behind you take a look, obviously, too, in case they come back. Over.
3: Understood. Appreciate it.

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Mile 254.0. Coma. Number 1. Main 68 degrees. Axle 604. No alarm. Link 9531. Mile 254.0. Out.

ECG detected. Mild 269.0 coma, 69 degrees. Actual 682, no alarm. Link 10144, mild 269.0 out.

0: Radar, Aurora 7 Alpha. Aurora sub, high winds up to 55, 55 mph, that's in the Aurora sub, off of 274.
1: SF 45, 41, over.
2: Yes.
1: No heat quiet out there between I mile post 262.2, over.
2: No, we didn't really see anything, but can't really see much with this rain, over.
1: Horse in the middle of track, so he didn't see anything, but it was raining. All right, thanks, sir, over.

Skyway 52, UP 5401, over. There are high wind warnings. Marquette sub, milepost 137 to milepost 153, 55 mile an hour winds, fires at 120.

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1: Back to Sheep 2320 West over.
0: No defects. Temperature.
1: Right over. You want to follow these guys out here down the west end, then over?
2: Yeah, I'm probably going to need a solid hour. As long as I don't get ran over by horses or struck by lightning, over.
1: Well, the horses were going east, so I'm not worried about that. Be careful out there, guys. 249 stopped at Grand Crossing. His tail end's hanging out of Madera East. The heads up 247, over. Actually, probably not the conical, I'm guessing. But yeah, he's hanging out of Madera East there. I need to call you down for their

0: PKC detector. Mile 2, 3, 5.4, Toma 6, 4 degrees. Axles 5, 8, 0. No alarms. Length 8, 1, 6, 2. Mile 2, 3, 5.4, out.
1: KCS 4780, east, no defects, 246 off.

CT detector. Mile 269.0, coma 67 degrees. Axle 604, no alarm. Link 9712, mile 269.0, out.

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1: Go ahead, over.
0: 249 cleared up there. We need a siding here to get the ground in front of you. Read the siding in Madeira.
2: Just close them. Mississippi, we good, over? 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
0: 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How many over?
1: Cars, 8 cars.
0: Alright, really good, thank you.

CT detector. Miles 369.0, coma 67 degrees. Axle 40, no alarm. Link 686 miles 269.0 out.

I'm just I'm trying to make up your train out of Rapids. There's those engines still showing 561 from hours ago. So I'm just trying to fix them right now. They're just giving me some issues. So I will put them on there and resend this, and hopefully that triggers it over. All right, you bet. Customer service out.

Suitcase secret temple. Smile. 2 2 0.0 coma 6 8 degrees. Axle 5 8 0. No alarm. Length 8 1 4 2. Smile. 2 2 0.0 out.

Communication Iowa, Atlantic County. All right, over. 5401 South. All clear. Track mark 4031. Okay.

Okay, Rob, you guys just do work and router. Okay, Roger, was it working prior or?

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1: CNRTC DOS 13, over. Hi, I'll switch with an alter, CN5466, Canadian National 5466, reporting clear of track authority number 2492-2492 at 142, not 142, AVR, Alpha Victor Romeo, Sal, correct, over. Alright, I'll correct on repeat. I'll talk to you guys when you're ready to head back to point. Over. I think CNRTC, that's 13 on out. CNRTC, that's 13 on out.

0: sound is 3, 2, 1. Should have a work order over there. I'll send over some switch lists or lists. I made a hot decision to connect that 560. So just make sure we cut away from the one general that's on ourselves into three. It's all correct.
1: I think that was that easy.

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Just to be okay. 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

0: step in the nose layer. 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
1: Meter 201.

Yard. Gonna meet you at the depot to end up.

Columbia, 13 hours. From Whitehall eastward to Blair. So that okay at 148, not 148. ATR, Alpha Victor Romeo.

on repeat, and then I'll talk to you guys when that stand thing clears up and you're ready to come back on. RTCS 13, CM 3303, over. Okay, track authority number 2497, 2497. To the CM 3303, Canadian National 3303 at Blair. Check box 6, SIS, towards between Blair and Whitehall at Whitehall South Main. 31 ONI, box is marked 6 of the exit.

0: Okay, I'll correct that and repeat that. About how long
1: you guys think it's going to take you to build your train? There's another sand train coming from Rapids, but I don't know if you guys are supposed to be meeting at Waterbury, or if they're going to come all the way, or what's going to happen. Or... Okay, well, if I hear from them, I guess, in the next half hour, 45 minutes, I might send them all the way if you guys are in between half 3 hours. Let's see how it works out.

7054, you got the signal in sight there. CP 3010. BNSF 7054 at CP 3001. After stopping, you have authority pass signals, plane stop and Acacia. Main 2, eastbound. Over. That's correct. Over.

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Leave room, if you can, leave room north end of 7, put it right back there. Send over the doubles, paperwork, all that to the depot there for you.

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copy. Jaguar 4003, Port 00326, 2026. The UP 6401, 5401 South, at the UTA checking. Check 2, proceed from South, that's the UTA sighting switch gain. CPC Marquette on main track. Check 20. Be prepared to stop at following switch until not be in normal position. South, that's the UTA sighting switch, harp is fair. Check 21. Permission will be following switch in reverse position, south at the UTH. Sighting switch change, 4003, port 003, total lines check 3, line number 220, 21, KDK.

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KCI, Iowa, Lansing Tower, over. Go ahead, over. That's 6689 North, all clear, track 14000. 0 0 0 0 0 0 0 0 0 0 0 0 0 0 0 0 0 0 0 0 0 0 0 0 0 0 0 0 0 0 0 0 0 0 0 0 0 0 0 0 0 0 0 0 0 0 0 0 0 0 0 0 0 0 0 0 0 0 0 0 0 0 0 0 0 0 0 0 0 0 0 0 0 0 0 0 0 0 0 0 0 0 0 0 0 0 0 0 0 0 0 0 0 0 0 0 0 0 0 0 0 0 0 0 0 0 0 0 0 0 0 0 0 0 0 0 0 0 0 0 0 0 0 0 0 0 0 0 0 0 0 0 0 0 0 0 0 0 0 0 0 0 0 0 0 0 0 0 0 0 0 0 0 0 0 0 0 0 0 0 0 0 0 0 0 0 0 0 0 0 0 0 0 0 0 0 0 0 0 0 0 0 0 0 0 0 0 0 0 0

west, restricting boundaries, receiver stop and have the range of vision, pull 6.27, 6.28 into the sample 5x670.

0: Yeah, did you want to talk to the dispatch on 2 hour notice them?
1: Yeah, because we got a 2 hour notice. It's about another hour-ish, maybe a little bit over to get up there. 3 hours, I think we've got it built by then.
0: Hey, it's all on one track? Yeah, I think that would work.
1: All right, let me get up here to the mailbox or something like that. I can follow up there.
0: Roger.

0: This is Skyfighter from the Area Tower, over. CP4320 West, go on, over.
1: So I work here at Westdale and everything's good.
0: Hold on at West Hills, we've had a line lock check for the main bureau restored. Head west, 14 cars from the lacrosse siding. Roger that, here we go.
1: Have a good night.

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0: Speed, Smart Sand, over.
1: Hey, Lord.
0: Hey, do you guys care where we put our DP here?
1: I kind of drove there for a second, but because we were going to be putting it on one track, but I got to grab that in about 10 minutes. Do you worry you can put it on clear on three track for right now so I can get down to three? I got to shut these cars back and get over to three track, grab that piece, and you guys can move it back over to one if you guys want to pass for that.
0: Okay, are you coming off one track or are you coming off from down there along the leap where that far loadout is down there?
1: I'm going to be coming down track. I'm going to be coming up on track one going to track three when I need to.
0: I got a stash of power.
2: You want to come in through the crossovers, over?
0: Yes, we'll come in through the crossovers.
2: All right, I'll head out there. You do have authority in, right?
0: Yeah, we're at the maintenance shed right now.
2: All right, I'll head out there.
0: Thank you.
2: Let me know when you knock down the light.
0: By the time you get there, we'll be at the light. Man, let us sort of come up here. We'll get right out of your way here. I guess we'll start separating stuff and pull down, and we'll get right out of your way.
1: Yeah, I copy. I apologize. You guys came in right at the right three track for right now, so I can get down to three.

0: Yeah, we're at the maintenance shed right now.
1: Alright, I'll head out there.
0: Thank you.
1: Let me know when you knock down the light.
0: By the time you get there, we'll be at the light.
2: Man, well, let us sort of come up here. We'll get right out of your way here. I guess we'll start separating stuff and pull down, and we'll get right out of your way.
3: Yeah, I got feelings, but I apologize. You guys came in right at the right time, right before I got done getting my move.

0: Alright, bye-bye. Line's gonna lead, okay. Back, I'll be on when you get to me. Plan here, maybe put the leader past, on the lead, past three. Goes two in on three, and then, pick up the...
1: Guys, way up.
0: Yeah, there would be room on two.
1: Put this one we're in now, this 8201 in on two track. I'll get an 8154, we're with that, and the second one in on three with enough room for one engine. So then, like you said, then we can run the...
2: Otherwise, we can handle it with the Jeep.
1: And then I can bring the 8201 back out, tie into all three of you, set up the DP, get that all done well.
2: Now, we got to figure out how you guys want to handle this. This is going to be out in the middle of nowhere.

0: you said, Josh, it makes sense. DP goes to three, so that way at least we can move it around or put in the lead or get someplace close to it and hold on to it. Not to shove too far back for it there.
1: Mm-hmm.
0: All said and done, at least.
1: Signing, over.
2: I can hear you guys way better now.
3: Take the cut, grab four, and then get on the truck and get a good spot for you.
1: Need to get the free track in 10 minutes, over?
2: Yeah, roughly 10 minutes. I need to go over to free track and grab some empty. I'll get out of you guys' way.
1: Roger.
0: You want to pull everything in two track there, Josh. We're going to pull in there and wait till he gets by.
1: Sounds like a good alternative. Over.
0: Right. We have room for it?
1: I believe so. Line two now. Okay, back on when you get to me.
0: Yeah, line two.
2: You got plenty of room, bud. Oh, by the way, cars on the other side of the crossing as well. So you need to do the crossing, but you have 13 on the other side of the crossing. It's yours as well.
1: Roger, crossing the split, 15 on the other side of him. And 5-by on at 1.

Josh. Well, we got all three units strung together. If you want to get the air test out of the way, you could easily tie on, pump it up. You know, you can walk back at the cross together, walk the setup, and at least get part of the air test done. You know, totally up to you. We can fart around to the power first, or, you know, do the air test first, but fart around to the power when we're all done with the air test.

0: go ahead and get there and look up real quick, and then I'll be back. We can do a little break then.
1: I'll lick everything up. You gotta satiate the power and then do the brake test. And, not engine brake test, train brake test.
2: To go through. So reach out to that switch shot first, then you'll be okay to proceed. Otherwise, just hang tight at Fono until you talk to him.
0: Oh, okay. Yeah, give me a minute and I'll get back to you on that.
1: Yeah, so that was just the idea I had. I wasn't sure if you wanted to do that or not. You want me to call Dur up and tell him to put 4:30 for the outbound?
0: Yeah, go ahead.
1: I'll be right back with you.

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1: P8201, 5867 dispatch, over.
0: P8201 West, what's your other units there, guys, over?
1: Let's see, we got the CP, I got 1 second here, Dan. CP8154, and then the CP8146, over.
0: All right, real good. What do you guys think of here for time up Monroe, over?
1: We're talking about it. They got to make a small power movement here, but we're figuring if you call them for about 4:30-ish, by the time they get out here about 5:30, either we'll be ready to either double them up or get doubled up, one of the two there. But either way, it should work out just about right with that 2 hours plus the hour cab ride.
0: Trying to go 4:30, 4:35. There's another light power on duty here at 3 minutes from now to come down here and kill the eastbound train. I guess I'll just sit at Camp Douglas or Monroe. I guess I'll wait for you, I guess.
1: They got to take one out of here and go east?
0: Apparently,
1: this thing is going west. I mean, they'd be able to come in and sit on the east flag of Hawaii and stay out of the way up there. Wouldn't affect us if they came at the east flag there, because this thing is going to depart out the west.
0: That's fine. I'll bring them down here. You guys can have a little job brief there, over.
1: Hey, yeah, sounds good. Sounds very good. Said, yeah, conductor and I both talked about it. We figured, because I got to DP the power, I got to stash it around because we're facing the wrong way. Now it's facing somewhat the right way. But, yeah, we got a little work to do, but 3 hours ought to be just about right for the show up there, so everything should be done. There, but I've just got to double up and out.
2: True. 5103, you got the signal in sight, Sullivan.
1: Back with it, Josh.
2: Reason being SF 5103 at Sullivan, after stopping you, authority passive and flight stop indication. Main 1, the yard track 2, eastbound.
1: Told him some of the work we got to do here, so we're going to, you know, we double up or get out, or we'll be able to double them up. He said there's a crew out in Portage, I think he said now, we're like real close to now. They got to come in here too, and they got to grab an eastbound and go. But I told him, like, they'll be able to sit in the east leg and not bother us, because we're going to do everything up the west leg.

0: When I get back down there, and I'll get on the engines, we can pan and start our class one.
1: I don't know if you want to do it that way or not, Josh, because, yeah, either way, it's at least, you know, you have to put the crossing together, but then your class one would be done. And then all they have to do is just, you know, swing the power around, DP it, you know, get all that stuff done, and, you know, pull up, double them up there.

0: Mechanical Services Center, anyone looking for a diesel dock over?
1: A reader at 204.
0: CN5457, how can I help you, over?
1: Seems to happen on this CH a lot. So, do you have an extra one or under one?
2: Nobody can figure out what this car was.
0: Accurate? Guys, has some sensor issues, so I'll get it booked up so Doc can have a look at it. 5467Z, you are still inaccurate. Initial is GD for your report. Doc, you done it.
2: Hey, GD,
0: thank you.
2: That's all I have.
0: Alright, not a problem. Stay safe. Have a good rest of your week. Kind of collapse.

0: 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Find a light, use the middle, be real, in the dirt.
1: Zero, sir, line out of the west end.
0: Go ahead, over. I kind of understand all my equipment clear of Dunhauer West. Here comes reverse, check your route, sir.

got a 375 coming up off of the Marquette. I don't even know where they're at, but I knew they were north of Kane's there. We'll do, when they call for permission in there, I'll give you a buzz. I'll give you a buzz. 25 minutes, heads up.

0: friend said he looked at the set out earlier and it should have been 86, not 85. Maybe that's the problem. Like, who's the car in front of the set out? I don't know.
1: I don't know. You're told you're 85 set out and the two.
0: Yeah, you just do whatever's on your work order. I don't know how to figure it out.
1: So apparently, we have one more car on our paper than we have on the train, but the reader can pick it up.
0: Yeah, I did. You showed 217 cars. I believe you.

River Dispatch, water comes. Hey, I don't know if you heard that 247, but they said that there's three hot spots between 298, about 5 and 300, and 249, so there's one at Tower C.

frequency around 66.0. 66.0.

0: Roger, Jess.
1: The roll by was good, but I don't know if that, like, the rail grinder just went there through there. You don't think it's from the rail grinder?

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George.

0: just put it on the clear on the floater truck, tie it down, and yeah, I'll send the roundhouse over there and deal with it.
1: JL, you copy?
2: Yeah, one moment.
1: Okay, roger.
2: Red Zone, send the center track number 3 for the conductor. Send center track number 3. Also, and locate a full day for passover.
1: Okay, full day for passover again, thanks.
2: Yes, sir.

0: 4622, permission back out of those. Thank you. Midland West.
1: Are you, supplies? Great question. Maybe, I don't know, let's grab some crew packs and, there's a cooler here. I don't know if it has ice or not, so. Crew packs, for sure. Ice if you want it. Over.

Can I copy that? CM 3303, Canadian National 3303, authority make a 503 shove move between Blair and Mount Post 174 and P174 on the Whitehall submain. Blocking protection has been established over.

0: just get away from us. I'll go and conventionalize these two and then knock them in the head once you guys get away.
1: Alright, you're going to conventionalize the two, they're on track. Cut away over.
0: Yes, sir. Thank you.
1: Alright, CHCIT clear, conductor clear, the red zone over. Now that'll be fun.
0: Flash!

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1: Understood.

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1: Have a reference flag and skip.
0: Watch out.
1: Bottle of water, that's for down them. In 41st in airports, I'll let them know. KAC River Dispatch, Bolo. 75. KAC River Dispatch, Bolo. Bolo, do you copy him? Over. Correct there. CBK, East River, Madero. 80, BNSF 6689 West. Get ahead,
2: over. Crap, bluff,
1: La Crescent at West there. Signal indication at the junction. Alright, copy that. Signalization to the junction up right walk. Really need to get up there. Alright, I'll go beat Caleb about the head.
2: Alright, copy that.
1: There we go, special. CDK, see your river dispatch, water cut him. Yeah, they just got the permission out of the yard there for that 375. Yeah, that'll take them about that long to get up there to the junction there. And then, I mean, we'll see when they get by. It might be longer. I don't want to promise anything, though. Yeah, it's

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Whatever you think you can do, I figured that might be easier. Cut the air in a 4 and he can go down to 16th. I can hang the marker in 7 main. I think that's all you have time for.

0: RTC does 13 or whatever.
1: CBK, you ever why no no.
0: Yeah, RTC does 13 or whatever.

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Let's go, figure Weaver for J20.

there's a little slow.

KCI, I love you, UP, 5401. Mason to the Trainmaster requested a call once you guys get in the town. That is all correct.

Fourth of December night lights for you guys if you're ready. I have that light on for you. I'll talk to you guys when you get back to Lady Sutherland.

Lansing, KCI, with Thrasher Lansing, call over. Alright, over. NFF 6689 North, all clear track 1, 4002. 4002 at 317-0317 KDK, is that correct?

0: to ride that 56, that is all correct on the release of 4,000 feet.
1: Beautiful.

25 west of the speed has been so perfectly reported. And proceed west and ready. Last report.

0: Westfall Builder in there right now. They called the all points before. I'm surprised if you hit on there, so maybe I can play with him a little bit. I'll have to get around that one. Perhaps you could help him double up or something like that, get him up to the roll or something. I'm not sure. They're still in the traffic out here, but this is the train and they're building at Bidersville West.
1: That's right. All right, real good guys, thank you.

lucky. We're going to tie up so we're not sitting in front of the camera just sitting around on tow end. So he doesn't get caught. Yeah, I need somebody to replace me when I leave. Bet all the times in, Lucky.

0: Not here. When you get here, we'll have to do this again sometime.
1: Lacrosse Radio.
0: The deal was that OPC, PTC dispatch that couldn't give us an answer.
1: Okay. We're going to 3971 at CP 3001 after stopping at 40 past signal plane stop indication. Main 2, eastbound. Over.

0: Read us up across, lacrosse radio over. Yeah, 5103, you can pull down the yard lead. Get in position, watch for lights there, CP3001 over.
1: Okay, pull down.

A J-20's got to work down there. Obviously, they're meeting a couple, but, I mean, if you want to go out there and get set up. The J-19's already done. Oh, no. Two J-20's just got to set a marker out. Oh, no, that should come back to you. No, just the regular J-20 works, sir. Yeah, I'll look for your time, and then I'll give you a shout when they get around and get close.

0: I'll have you follow him.
1: Dispatch 43, over. Okay, go ahead, over. Yeah, 144.34, there was a vehicle on the track. I talked to RMCC, they said that they didn't think it damaged the track, but it might have upset the ballast there. I don't know if you see anything there. Okay, copy that. Thank you.

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1: All right, Dale, go ahead and send you some authority here, coming to your PTCO.

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1: Water shot, home enemies left hand clear, down hour west, looking to get that line reversed, from sighting to the main.
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1: Checking a route, and then 0600, that looks like a pretty firm clear sight.
0: No, that was a guess. But, if you're good with it, I'll just give you 20, 30 minutes. That's okay.
1: Yeah, copy that. 20, 30 minutes. That's okay. That's okay. That's okay.
0: That's
2: okay. Dispatch 43.
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that time, Lord. Yeah, I guess we'll see you later.

You can be dispatched 43 over. Understand MP144.34 all tracks, Altoona sub, good for normal speed, over. Alright, can I get your ID number? Alright, appreciate that, over.

0: 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Off track authority 2518-25184, for you, and you're ready to copy with? Alright, track authority number 2518-2518. 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

0: Toronto okay, it's 352.352 AVR, Alpha Victor Romeo.
1: And then the last thing you're waiting on is the St. Paul V.
0: T-13, CN-3303, over. Heads up, so you're not like rushing. This 751 that you were maybe going to meet at Waterbury, they're going to come all the way into Blair before you guys depart because they're going to be running short on time. Over. Yep, and then they just got their authority right now, so like I think CNRTC, Death 31 out.

guys, I don't know if you just heard me talking about 577, but before I forget, they want you guys to pull into the siding when you go back in the yard because they have some work to get done on the main. Over. I think CRTS 13 or else.

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man to man, you rail back up on the rail, you're at 14 on the ground, good for 55-0 for starters on the CHAL, over. All right, do your thing to get the thing equalized out, I'll become a safe.

Etrafımızı. I got it for this 375 up. Film 2, so. At least an hour over.

Thank you.

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0: come up with extras. Alright, you should have a little extra room there on the 7.
1: CCKC detector, mile 220.063 degrees. Apple, 1, 2, no alarm. Length, 1, 4, 4. Mile 220.0.

0: KC River, Dunharrow.
1: One water shot, all men and equipment clear, Dunharrow West, looking to get that line in the main, within the limits of my tracking time.
0: Got all men and equipment clear, Dunharrow West, here comes Normal. Check around.

0: in a 12 RTC home world. We'll head up to Strobe, give me 336. Just coming out of Wrightstown now. We'll... Right there, thank you.
1: Yeah, RTC, that's 13, however.
0: That's 12 RTC, L5 is 17, 3330.
1: Also, this is normal superior CN3303, Canadian National 3303, reporting clear of track authority number 2497-2497 at 442, not 442, AVR, Alpha Victor Romeo, is that all correct, over?

All right, I'll collect on the repeat, and I'll talk to you guys once this 751 gets in. Over. Hello, I'm Center TCS 13. What up? RTCS 13, CN 2616. You guys want to take the rest of the story right now? Over. All right, do you guys still need 195 to Blair? Over.

0: 88885 West, over.
1: BP 88885 West, answering, over.
0: Pulling Badger East here, talking that 5I67 in, over.
1: Yep, that's correct, over.
0: Roger that, here we go. Go on out to that, what do they got? CP 8201 West is in there. I think that's going to be their unit leaving there. And let me know when you're all clear of the main track, over.
1: All right, copy, we'll do, over.
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0: restaurant for purposes, and we just Gibbons. How much more do you guys got to do?
1: So I got a front around of the power. I got a flip-flop power around and then just DC over and tie the whole train onto it.
0: Well, what the fuck have you been doing all night?
1: They're talking.
0: We're going to be coming in on the east end of the Y.
1: Hey, that's cool. Yeah, we're just going to use the left leg.
0: Here's the east.
1: Yeah, sure, we're going to have to shove the thing, Paul.
0: All right, I guess. That Gibbons, you got a better conductor with you now.
1: Indeed, I'm guessing he must have been out of the depot by the time they called and released us.
0: Yeah, I was just pulling into Portage when they called and released us.
1: He called me on my home phone and asked me if I was at the depot. But I both said, well, you're on my home phone, so I doubt it, but I was nice and said, no, I'm not.
0: Yeah, they called me, they're like, sorry, we got a buster call. He's like, are you almost to the depot or can I just take you off? I'm like, yeah, I'm literally down the street from the depot. They're like, oh. I'm like, is there any other trains getting called? They're like, they came back, well, we'll give you 4 hours. Fine, whatever.
1: Saw this thing ordered, so they released me for this, and then like 20 minutes later they called me for this thing.
0: They could have just kept us on and switched us.
1: Yeah, but the power was there and everything.
2: '54, I guess, was tied down on 12 tracks. They should have just kept you guys on it.
1: They left about 11-ish, or 11:30, and they were fast Eddie on it.

0: and make sure we're okay to come in on the east.
1: Okay. Sounds good there. Good handbrake test there, Josh.
0: Roger. Let me know if you'll get that. Smart saying.
2: Go ahead.
0: Yeah, we're coming in the east egg. I guess we're taking another 106 from you.
2: Yeah. You're going to have to give me a few minutes to come in, but you got to grab some cars, save them ahead. I'm going to have to make some fast move and pull some cars off where you guys got
0: to
2: go.
0: All right, copy that. But are we okay to come in on the east end of the Legway?
2: Yeah, if you're good, you're going to come up on the east.
0: All right, thank you.
1: Get a cup.

0: Main, on board ahead. I won't be able to go too far. I can't see too far in front of me here.
1: Right.
0: Clear. Clear, 2 traffic.

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1: Go on, over.
0: CP 8885 West is all clear of the main line and the plan, over.
1: The 8885 West is all west complete. Badger East is clear at this time, over.
0: That is correct, over.
1: Fantastic. All right, I'll give me a 2.5 hour notice here or whatever. I got to get the outbound fired up at some point, so I don't know if you got shaking down there, but yeah, 2.5 hour notice. Me or Tina there, over.
0: All right, copy. We'll do, over.

0: BP on two track to Smart Sat, over.
1: I'm going to start sashaying our power around here so we get this thing ready to pull out there. Do you have guys that need the lead or three track or anything anytime soon?
2: Well, just whatever you got, bud.
1: See you, whoever can. Cool, thanks, man.
2: He'll be coming in for that 106 on one track, so.
1: But okay, yeah, we got, I think, if they call it right. Should be here in about 40-45 minutes, so hopefully by the time we get the star moves on and tie back on, we should be able to double this thing up and get it completely out of here.
3: 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After stopping, you have authority to pass signals, flight stop indication. Main 1 to main 1 eastbound, over. That's correct, over. You too. Thanks. Just press out.

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68, 64, you got the signal site CP3 Delta 1. Alright, BNSF 68, 64, at CP3 Delta 1. After stopping, you'll sort of be past signal plane stop indication. Main 2, eastbound.

That's correct, over. KCK, Sierra Alabama's on a duty zone 535. So, if you want to spend a break, you can. But if you do that, give me a call with a key train briefing over.

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1: Hey, Mechanical, this is I-68-608, over.
0: I-68, go ahead, over.
1: Yeah, I got some defects to report on the CP-88-85, over.
0: Go ahead, over.
1: All right, the conductor side number board, the cover's missing. And then the windshield wipers on the conductor side are inoperative. And the engineer side mirror, bad order, it shattered, over.
2: Well, I'll up run in from that 54 there, Josh. You're still radioing that 46. I'm all cut in here, ready when you are.
0: Inside or outside?
1: Outside, so it's, yeah, you just see the bright lights. There's no actual cover over it. Over.
0: Copy that. I'll get defects in on it, over.
1: All right, and then it's making an interesting sound, like the, I could hear air coming from kind of like below the engineer seat, maybe a little bit further back. It's not affecting anything, but I'm not sure why it's doing it. I figure I'd report that as well, over.
0: I believe it's rail cleaner out there. You can try to turn that off through your screens, or there's a cutout cock on the outside board.
1: Okay, I'll try from the screen first, and then if not, I'll go outside and take a look at it, over.
0: Yeah, but I'm pretty sure it's the rail cleaner.
1: Okay, thanks. Appreciate it. Over.
0: Yep, not a problem. CP Gates Mechanical out.

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Okay, you can start with tonnage and run down the list.

All right, understand the key train being free on the BNSF 6864. Got a tonnage of 11189. Total length 6318. 0.2 for the grade, curved track, 65 degrees, clear for the weather. Total of 5 FIVE handbrakes and conductor engineer agrees securement requirements have been met. Is that all correct? Okay, thank you. Dispatch out.

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1: Yeah, yeah, he said it was all ours.
0: Okay, back, still good for five.
1: Picking up clear five.

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2: Go ahead, over.
1: All right, you guys are, in fact, going to be tying it down. Dispatch, over.
2: Okay, tying it down.
1: Good, thanks, CN RTC, that's 13, over.

That's correct. The Alice switch is normal. 1073-3073 south. Morning clear, track authority 2513-2513 at 512-0512 MTM. Hold on.

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0: Track authority number 2538. 2538, stand 5424 North, 5424 North at Appleton. Ox 2, TWO, proceed from Appleton, switch no to South Brightstown, switch no on main. Authority is 108 box, mark 2, TWO, over.

0: 13, RTC Def 13, however. Alright, I'll switch as normal to RCN 2616, Canadian National 2616, reporting clear of track authority number 2527, 2527, at 513, not 513, ADR, Alpha Victor Romeo, Zero Factor.
1: OK, 10 is 513, 0513, MPM. Over.
0: Okay, I'll crack down a repeat. You guys have a good rest of your day. Over.
1: First in 5424. Alright, we got track authority 2539, 2539 and 5424 North, 5424 North at Appleton. Box 2, EWO, proceed from North right, sound switch no to mount post 241.5, MP241.5 on main. Rudy is 180 box, mark 2, TWO, over.

0: 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This thing's auto shut down again. Ready to go to two tracks, ED201.
1: Lined out of two, okay, has

Alright, it's 5:15 on the time, 0515 for the first repeat. I didn't hear the second one, you got well.

0: Signing, over.
1: Yeah, hey, are you guys still
2: Yeah, sure, buddy.
1: Your power around for the man for your power still?
0: Make you out, fully there. You ask if we're still swapping around our power, over?
1: Yeah. You guys want to, would you want to, I don't know if you guys want to, do you guys want to let another crew in on the east before you guys do that?
0: Engine brake test and, locomotive brake test and, dump test. So it's gonna be a minute here. They just need in on track. They're clear to do so.
3: Track, you'll have the lift and the knuckle.

0: Steel Donald, you're running for one. 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

EM detector. 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Total at 4.0. 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

0: verification of directional test. 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
1: Aggressive to the KTS, 776, 776, RTH. That's going to be on track warrant 548, 0548, KDK.

0: set up 067 OK to go.
1: 3825 over. Just wanted me to make sure that you guys are not doing your set out and you're heading straight to Blair Yard. Over.
2: Oh, it sounds like it wasn't empty, or it is empty. That was a dimensional crossfire.
1: Leave you guys if you die out there. Over.
3: For bed, so they're ready for you.
2: Case River, Madero.
4: That's what it's looking like. It's just an empty car that was dimensional on the Beaumont level.
2: Just pulling into the connection there. A good view.
4: Yeah, we'll do. Let me get a final word to make sure I can let you leave there. Over. Copy that, thanks, sir.
2: How long do you think you guys will be when you leave there, you think? I need you to just ask him so they can show you yard instructions down. 5,000 or so.
5: Okay, back. Pick it 12 and I want to.
2: I don't know if this helps. They said there'll be 71 cars. Over.
4: Being instructed to sit tight there until they can confirm. Do you have anything blocked through? Let's do that. That'll work. I'll get back to you with anything.
2: I don't think Cheryl yelled at me too bad for that.

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0: 2 hours will be tight. I'll have 90 minutes at least, I would think. I got one on duty at 4:35 out of Oakdale, which is just under an hour out there. Good, here we go, switch up.
1: 67.
2: 67. Hey Matt, you guys still on plan?
1: Yeah, we are. We're just tied onto the train. It's all air test. We've got to get double up though. Or, double over the CT, I should say.
2: All right, so meet you. You guys in the plan, or are you going to double up?
3: RTC, that's 13. Scan 3824. Over. Okay, is the train master asking to call you guys back and see if you do have time to do your set out, if you could make it to Blair before dying, over?
2: In the plant, man.
3: Okay, so you guys would not get there for sure, though, over? Okay, stand by just a sec. Let me just talk to her. But obviously you guys could make it into start and not block this eastbound from leaving, correct?

0: Okay, she said disregard. Just keep going into the Yard Arbor. That's all correct.
1: Thank you.

All right, good locomotive brake test and good alerter test. I succeed. 3 points protection is applied on CP 8033 over.

Tower, KTS 776. Over. Sir, you guys are good to go. The old file is still attached to the train, which I guess. I'll get it removed today. Okay.

Houston, that's 12 RTC, home with him. It was 10:30, 73 of them.

0: 25, are you still this channel?
1: Yeah.
0: Gerardo Gore, pick us up 2-track. We can double you up and roll you by and get you out.
1: 2-track, we just pulled in.

All right, this will be foul time number 614, 614, August 26, 2026. Foreman William Lloyd at Grand Crossing. Foul time granted on all tracks at Grand Crossing. Switch yes. Dispatcher MWF. Over.

0: Valtime 614 to Lloyd, correct, no case 609-0609 MWF. All correct, they're, yeah, and I guess when you guys, like call my relief, call Cheryl in what, an hour and a half and see where she's at with the train through. Thanks, Special.
1: Detector, mile 284.2, southbound.
2: Merger to Fogo, I want to let me know when you're off of River Junction West, and I'll give up everything on the river, and then I'm going to have to roll up River Junction with snow to let that second 220 in.
3: Yeah, I'm all east to River Junction West. You're good to give up the tracking time on the river, and then get it to be River Junction West with snow down to Grand Crossing.
2: Copy that, all good. 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
3: Correct.
4: Over. Hi, copy that. Signal indication for you. You guys have a safe rest of your trip. Over. Okay, thanks, NRTCS 1301.

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Celebrity 584, good morning guys. 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Coming by your CDU for any exceptions. You guys ready to blast off? Over. Alright, copy that. Signal indication behind that 592, over. Alright, you guys have a safe trip. CNRT, CDS 13, we're out.

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1: No, I did not.
0: Want me to head back there and do it?

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I understand. Join with me from 3154 to 3072. Working limits are going to be 314, Center Form B. We are just getting the last of our flags put up. Once they are put up, I'll put you on my call list. Yeah, West End Reds are up. We're working on the East End right now.

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I understand. Join with me from 3154 to 3072. Working limits are going to be 314, Center Form B. We are just getting the last of our flags put up. Once they are put up, I'll put you on my call list. Yeah, West End Reds are up. We're working on the East End right now. Yep, good. Come on into the Form B. I sent you a copy of it. Let me know that you got it. All right, sounds good. Brief to 618.

0: Yep, I can do that. Over radio tower, over.
1: 645, over.
0: Yeah, go ahead there. You still got that CP8201 west, over?
1: CP8201 west, TGBO to verify.
0: That over.
1: 26-5857-5857 of the 645-609, Portage to St. Paul, ID limits, over.
0: 6-5857-645-609, Portage to St. Paul. Good one there, guys, with no changes. What do you got for numbers there, over?
1: Leader CP8201-8201, followed by the CP8146-8146, 150 loads, zero empties. 21,150 on the tons, 21150, 6513 on the link, 6513. Gonna have a rear DP, CP8154-8154. Leader showing 4,200, trailer 38, and rear DP 36.
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0: Did that CP8885 Western, it's in there with you guys at all or not? Over.
1: We'll talk to him. We're ready to double up. We'll need the light there, Badger West.
0: Communication doubler up there. I assume that crew that was on is going to help you get it together and then get you out of there, correct? Over.
1: Correct, over.
0: Communication, I'm ready to proceed west, urban communication at Monroe East, over.
1: Alright, signal indication, and was that a I-68 or another I-67 in here with us?
0: I-68, you pulled it at Badger East with a CP8885.
1: Alright. 888-5 and an I-68. Roger, we'll talk to him. Thanks.

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Rocket 9, 4, 3, 4, 6, 26, 26, 26, 26, 26, 26, 26, 611, the river junction west, switch yes, the river junction switch north.

0: TC-13, however. Ohio Delta, which is normal through Stan 3825, Canadian National 3825, reporting clear of track authority number 2518, 2518 at 628, not 628, AVR, Alpha Victor Romeo, is that all correct, over?
1: Over. Plus, I gotta start greasing too.
0: Hi, I'll correct on repeat. You guys have a good rest of your day. Over.

0: 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I have track authority number 2603-2603 to the CN3303, Canadian National 3303 at milepost 163, MP163. Checkbox 6, SIX. Work between milepost 163, MP163, and milepost 100, MP100 on Whitehall sub main. Authority is 1, ONE, box is marked, 6, SIX.
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0: 8761 south for the train due for change of system.
1: 629, not 629, ABR, Alpha Victor Romeo.
0: All right. Talk to you after they're gone, then.
1: Correct on repeat. You guys have a safe trip, over.
2: Oh, it just started going way down.
1: 1300.
3: Still walking back.
2: Yeah, did you find something, or?
3: I didn't find anything.
2: The flow went down from 102 down to 59. So now the brake pipe went down to 72. I don't know. I wonder if it's the air compressor or something, because my main reservoir just went down to 81.
3: That's possible.

Okay, 100, over.

Sheldon Everson. Yep, got all my flags up. Put you on the call list at 6:32.

0: Zero. 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
1: Center answering. 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
0: Just a quick.

0: to be inserted by C4, children. Hey there, good morning. What is your plan? MLW being out on perhaps Milwaukee sub there. 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Over.
1: Are you on the call list? 636, nothing called through at this time.
2: 2, 3, 5, 4, 6, 2 degrees. No alarms. Train too slow. Mile 2, 3, 5, 4. Out. CPKC detector, mile 2, 3, 5, 4, 6, 2 degrees. No alarms. Train too slow. Mile 2, 3,

0: 608, North Aubrey, up to Elvin. Go with that, sir. We'll throw a switch, get us out, and get off work.
1: Five.

Mile 2, 3, 5.4, coma, 6, 2 degrees, train too slow, system not working. Mile 2, 3, 5.

Blue, Sierra Tranquil, 7837, T-Mile 4349.6, T-Mile 4341.8, the St. Croix South, BNSF 5461 East. Main and limit past red flag at 349.6, main track 1 of the stopping max authorized speed, and it's otherwise restricted except for 2525 MPH, T-Mile 4346.0, T-Mile 4342.5, Mendocombe clear, main 1, I fly main 2.

CBKC River water caught over. Can I get an ETA of clear Black River? I've got a barge that would like to go through. I appreciate it. That's special.

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0: I got to talk straight ahead of you through the form beeper.
1: I was restricted with being closer, looking out for my equipment. We only edge back further, correct?
0: Venus of 766 East, are you ready to copy? Employee NPR extraction was at 7837 between mouthful 349.6 and mouthful 341.8 in St. Chris, VNSF 766 East. Main inner limit to impasse the red flag at 349.6. Main track 1 without stopping, not authorized speed, that's otherwise restricted except for 2525.8 between mouthful 346.0 and mouthful 342.5. Main equipment are clear, main 1 occupied, main 2 over.
1: I got the pin, I had one card. Alright, secure, I had
2: one. I see it. Okay, adjusting flight protection, it's clear to conductor on the I-7, we're all in the clear.
0: Drop 3, everybody's in the clear, handbrake off.
2: All correct, over.

0: 154-5844. Did no changes. Here we go. Looks like J-20's leaving now. I got stacked behind them. Over. And like I said, you're going to be waiting for the 261 at the junction, so I'm in no hurry to get you up. May till at Dunhauer.
1: Yeah, over. There, you got the marker number?
2: Yeah, I'm showing Tom said if you want to hit the button there, go ahead.
1: Alright, I'm now armed and showing 84, I can see it.
0: Understand, you're picking up 2, doing an air test on 20, over.

Water cost down, getting the switch right now. Yep, that's correct. We won't be heading back. We're getting ready to pull in the switch now to Westwide.

0: Hey, Matt, if you want me to jump over, his dispatcher, be okay to be ready to fire up the alpha.
1: Okay, what do you say here, like 45 more minutes to an hour here, and then we'll be ready to depart?
0: Yeah, it's about what I was thinking, about 45 minutes to an hour before we depart.
1: Okay, sounds good. You want to set? Okay, yeah, I got 85 in the rear, flows down to 28.
2: CNS 12, home and over. Head over. Alright, signal stop here.

Benner to Sheldon Everson. Are you guys going to need any speed restrictions past you? Okay, I'll run them at max past you guys. 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
0: Right, over.
1: I am logged out of PTC. I am now on the CP8033, if I could be put in for PTC, over.
2: CNS 12, I'm over.
1: Okay, thank you. And then the conductor thinks about 45 minutes to an hour we'll be ready to depart at Badgery. Just to kind of give you an idea when to fire up the outbound, over.
0: Alright, sounds good. Yep, should be no issues getting you out of there then, over.
1: We'll call you when we're ready, over.
0: Good, thanks. KC, Wisconsin Dispatcher.
3: 645 Dispatcher.
0: Well, good morning, over.
3: Well, good morning. We are on the move westward. Probably slow over the detector here at 235.4, so 30 to the next one.
2: 32, I can find that Nina sighting northward, over.
0: Alright, sounds good. And what do you guys have? Can I get your power? I can't read what he wrote down, over.
3: Yeah, got the CP8201-8201. Followed by the CP8146-8146 and a rear DP CP8154-8154.
0: Alright, sounds good, and looks like he had 4,200, 3,000, and 3,000 for fuel over. Sounds good. You guys have a good day.
3: Thanks, you too.

0: You come on 43 UP Fury, over. Did we get one by that?
1: I just showed up there.
0: UP, I'm on 43 to the UP, or NS 7622.

0: Yeah, I'll be looking for it. Thank you.
1: CPKC detector, mile 235.4, coma 6.3 degrees. Train too slow. System not working. Mile 235.4 out.
2: Oh man.
0: The NS-7622, you said 138. Was that correct? Mr. Peoria, I can send you that timeline, the NS-7622 West. They are west of your limits altogether over at 137 right now. Over.

put the name on the PC over. CN 3902, over. Yeah, that's correct. 815 outbound, you got one ahead at Rocky, one at Hoover. Both looking to go south, so just waiting on something to move. 302 at Hoover's been on since 6:05, so hopefully they'll be pulling here shortly. Yeah, you too. CN 8837, U756, you're outbound 705. Keep you posted here. Thanks, and then that 592 is going to be rolling by you.

Yep, because it's the worst spot for a detector. I got it. All right, CM546630 to the next one. Over. All right, appreciate it. 13 Homewood RT Seal.

0: Bradley. 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

346.0 and mile post 342.5. Men equipment are clear, main one activate, main 2 will.

0: Four Melenza, 645, westbound. Good roll by on both sides. Over.
1: Thanks for the roll by. Have a good day.
0: You as well. CPK 24 Melenza out.

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Over. 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Over. River Dispatch, Madera West Tower. Over. River Dispatch, Madera West Tower. Over.

0: 2.
1: Our desk answer, Lansing Tower, over. Go ahead, over.
0: All right, sounds good, thanks. That's 12 one minute.
1: Reports to south, SUT, siding switch, SF Keynes is line locked in the normal position. Is that correct, over? Twenty one 0721 MBK, over.

0: is correct. Over. Did you get a complete buy, sir? Over.
1: LC support answer, I thought. Over. Via 2917, over.
0: Yes, Kansas City Southern, 776, 776 North, and ORTH. Points complete by milepost 129. MP 129, Marquette sub on main track. Using track 1-4004-4004 at 722-0722 NBK, over.
1: A few seconds, I'll be right back, over.

Are you still like in a yard over? No, signal's north. Over. That's right, over. That could be it, since you're kind of getting on the train there a little bit outside the normal crew change point. But I'll still get a ticket created and see what's going on, over. If you need initials that we spoke, SK, Sierra Kilo.

0: All right, CN2917, I'm not showing any no fun here. SSTO won't work. All right, so, unknown, and then, what's the milepost and sub when you first tried to use the optimizer over there?
1: Box 4, Berkeley, Alpha 1, 2, 1, 8. Ozone is clear at 724 PM.
0: 289, Superior Sub, okay,

0: NOC support answer, I'm calling over. NSF 7584, over.
1: Yep, no CO today for the four tire.
0: Okay. All right, well, thanks for calling it in. Have a good one, over.

Passed at the KCS 4622 reports, which is on connection.

exciting. So do you want to... Okay, copy that. So you're going to go in from the new siding and do it from that direction? Okay. Now we got a 261 due up at 8:15. There's a 6:45, about an hour out from River Junction. Well, he's got a hold back at Dunhouse. We don't need to bring him up behind him, so he can't go down to 261. Thumbs up. Over. How are you going to do your work? 6:51 going to be up there at 8:15. So just put that in the picture then. Over. That's the plan. Thank you. Over.

0: standby, documented equipment.
1: Yeah, I think we're all ready. Over.

0: I got trains I got to start moving, so 2030. I got one that's 40 minutes out. Oh.
1: Is one already in?
0: Where'd
1: you say the power was over?
0: Former William Lloyd, not protecting anyone within a limit of file time 614-614 on all tracks at Grand Crossing Switch. Yes. Show that release at 735, not 735 CGW. Over.

0: CGW, Charlie Golf Whiskey, over. That's over. Thank you. Dispatcher out.
1: Benner answering.
0: I-72, go ahead,
2: over. Walking, and we have not just here the DB breaker might be tripped. Can you check if it's on, over? For the DB, dynamic break.
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1: Taking over the tower on the La Crosse siding, 3 West Wide Grand Cross with absolute block protection. Got set up with TCC and TGBL 25, that's 5982 Winona La Crosse Road for TGBL. That is a good TGBL. Over.
0: Yeah, put it back up and test it. Because there are no faults or anything on there, so we're not sure why it's not working. But, Progress Rail people are telling us that the breaker's off, so turn it on and test it. And if it's still not working, let us know.
2: All right, you said you were the 766 East? Go. Foreman Benner, Gang 9, in charge of restriction 7948 on the St. Croix subdivision on today's date between milepost 314.9 and milepost 309.2. The BNSF 7066 East on Main 1, permission to exit limits past the red board at 314.9 without stopping at maximum authorized speed unless otherwise restricted, and equipment are clear of Main 1, occupying Main 2 at this time.
0: I'm going to stop coming up to Lubo and I'm just trying to plan for this meeting. Okay, just let me know when you're ready. Oh. 8190, CAR-TGBO, associated with the train gun by RCD for any changes, 615 on duty, 8629 total length. Over. I have no idea. I see that you were... I'm a deadhead. I don't see anything attached yet, so. Boss knows you're on there, though.
3: Main track 1 without stopping, max authorized speed, that's otherwise restricted except for a 25-25 MPH between milepost 346.0 and milepost 342.5. Men and women are clear, main 1, occupy main 2.
0: Hey, when you guys are pulling, let me know about the fuel. RTC.

457, lock in the Kennedy. We're just staying clear at the 37 main. All switches on, lock in all positional. Correct. Repeat. Right, we'll talk to you when you're ready to head back. Okay, lock in. 13 RTCF.

Windows 13, hold on, RTC, over. So 7584, over. How about that? All right, BNSF 7584, 39th detector, over. It's all correct. All right, 592 is going in the yard. There's going to be a 756 leaving Rocky. Signal indication following them. Over. All right, thanks. CM 3902, once they start moving, we'll bring you to Rocky. And then once they clear through point, we'll bring you down the main for your recrew. Over. Thanks. That's 13 RTC. Over. What'd you say you had for fuel? Okay. Appreciate that. Okay. 13 RTC.

0: sir, at the time, is that what you're asking for?
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1: Alright, try to time 408-408, dated August 26, 2026. Two phone on Mr. Burns at Fall River. Traffic time stranded on number 2, TWO main track. Between Dodge East, EAST, switch no, and Tamarack, switch no. Patrol 845, dispatcher TMS, over.

Right. Yep, due to the sub-div update that they just pushed for that territory. So I'm glad it's back active. Thanks for calling and reporting it. Have a good one, over. Probably didn't pick up on when you went disengaged and out of sync for a bit. So, of course, don't select auto until your CD reflects the track speed. They're over. Final feed is out.

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1: Sector, mile 2540, coma, number 2, main 63 degrees, axle 618, no alarm. Link 6485, mile 2540, out.

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0: following one and keep an eye out for them. 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
1: Yeah, that's 15. Arthur Jim.

0: Bedroom Dispatch is on the Winona Tower, over. Go ahead for the Addison, over. Not that I'm aware of any time, over.
1: The Noel Jaggers. Copy that, we'll meet you there.
2: On the Marshfield Tower.
0: Copy that. Thank
2: you. Yeah, go ahead. Give any further information on there, like ground relay or anything like that?

All right. 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EK, Evil Knievel. 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

be Smart Sand. 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
1: Yeah, I'll go to 94.
2: All the way back into the siding to work on it.
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0: Right, over.
1: All done here. We're about 8-10 minutes from the light, if you can take us over.
0: All right, sounds good. I'll get to flight Badger East, over.
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1: Nope, we're fueled. We got about 3,800 gallons of fuel on both units. And then you want the rest of the counts over?
0: Sure, go ahead, over.
1: Lead unit CP8033, trailing unit is CP8885. We're 106 loads, no empties. Tonnage 14,951, length 4593, 45 mile an hour train, and then we have a marker of a CPT 39174, over.
2: Valley, there's next to go south, that's all or not.

we'll probably have to give a warrant. We'll probably will do that. He said we'll probably have to roll to 100, or we'll need it back earlier because we'll have to do that. Okay.

NSF La Crosse, over. After stopping BNSF 766, P3001, you have authority to pass Sumer displaying stop indication, main 2 to main 2, over. That is correct.

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Three of the main South Stainbury and Bigfoot has South Stainbury.

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0: 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I had your line going to Donhauer site. I want to change your route there. Can the engineer on BNSF 7214 East? 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
1: Westbound 3, please.
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0: Day 20. So now, wait on that 261 over.

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0: Surface and gangs clear. 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Standard 460.
2: Turn over. A303, go ahead, Everett.

0: thank you there, Williams. Off track in the clear, HLCS is off, off call list. Alright, 5461, you ready to copy? Former Benner, Gang 9, in charge of restriction 7948 on the San Corre subdivision on today's date between milepost 314.9 and milepost 309.2. Gives the BNSF 5461 East on Main 1 permission into the limits past the red board at 314.9 without stopping at maximum authorized speed unless otherwise restricted. Men and equipment are clear of Main 1, occupying Main 2 at this time.
1: All right. We're going to start from scratch here. S77381 of the 26, is that who you are, over?
0: S77381-25. That is a good repeat. 5461 East, have a safe trip, form it out.
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That's 12 home and IC 9638 Dover. If you're able to become a southbound at some point when you get to Clayton, can you let me know? Over. XR2 7.

0: dispatcher, J20, over. How many cars you got there? How long did you work there in River Junction, over?
1: Mile
2: 269.0,
1: coma 65 degrees.
2: Axle
1: 618, no alarm.
2: Link
1: 6542, mile 269.0,
2: out.

0: Cleveland Sector, mile 284.2 northbound.
1: On the move south, Commissioner Shep, move 3 south, Stanberry, north 6, but thank you.
0: Detector, mile 284.2 northbound, no defect. Temperature 6.6 F. Total axles 1.

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Okay. Somebody's just looking for a traffic authority, but got it. Southbound train now, over. 2CL.

0: Okay, so going through Waterbury, you got to spin and relink at Rapids, over. Okay, then, I don't know. I'll tell them 3 hours then. Okay. Sounds good. We're
1: something lined up at the moment, over.
0: Thanks, sir. That's 13 on what RTCM.

It's River Dispatcher on the Madeira West Top Post. I'll take your train information. You're on hold until J20 is to have a route for you in the Crescent Yard. So, over.

Copy that. I'll get back to you when I can handle you there. Thank you, dispatcher out.

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1: 776 North, I got a roll up. We're holding out here at Bluff for the J20.
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1: That's correct. KCS 776 North, using track 1 4004-004, is all complete by mile post 156-156, mark heads up, 830-0830, MBK, A horns up.
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1: Better answering.

to clear some guys up. 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Copy that. 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Thank you.

Norm Benner, Gang 9, in charge of Restriction 7948 on the St. Croix subdivision on today's date between milepost 314.9 and milepost 309.2. This is the BNSF 3987 East on May 1, permission to pass into the limits and pass the red flag at 314.9 without stopping. Maximum authorized speed unless otherwise restricted. Men and equipment are clear of Main 1. Occupying Main 2 at this time.

Is it alright if I back here and shoot past you?

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1: Intercept for crossover. After stopping mid SF 5461 and CP 3001, you have started to pass signal displaying stop indication, main 1 to main 1. Over.

those guys got into a cab that dropped that crew off. They're already en route to Ladysmith, over. That's correct, over.

mile 220.068 degrees. 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Length 4597. 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

Storm Hurt Strip Crew, I got Mark Trek and Tess, we're going to be ready to scout you. First one, you got track pass 620-660, Jerry Heath, which, yeah, main track, that is until 9:30. Crossing with snow on the siding. That is until 12:30. 1, 2, 3, 0.

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River Dispatch KCSM 4079 East. You're meeting 645 there at Gunpower, there at River Junction East. Over. That is correct. There, River Junction East. What do you guys have for fuel today? Okay. All right, got it. Thank you.

J20, over. I got 645 coming up the River Junction proper now behind you. Watch for your light, over. And authority for a backup move to pick up the conductor between River Junction proper and River Junction west, over.

your data channel. Alright, we'll see how you do there. Start out with 3, double to 6. How many cars are you going to have?

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1: I-72 Dispatch,
0: over. I-72, over.
1: This is 1-2-1-L-3, and it's off 7-1-6-0-1-9-6-0-2.
0: This is 2320, all clear on the cross siding, 60-10 on the cross siding, line lock, the siding, movement siding is clear, over.
1: Extraction.

0: CPKC, Wisconsin Dispatcher, Madera Radio. Right, over. Alright, I'm ready, over. Canceling TB number N3835, will show November 3835 canceled at 9:02, dispatcher TMM. Over.
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0: 35 canceled at 9:02, 090 to TMM. That's correct, thanks. CPKC, let's get to dispatcher.
1: That's correct. You can tie down there at the depot, outbounds on duty, 1034, over.
2: 32,
1: yep. I got the request in for you.
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1: You bet, you too.

C-12, hold line over. C-963, it's over. Alright, signal cells back to the siding, over. RQC to Schmeling, over.

0: River Dispatch, Madeira West Tower, over. Go ahead, Foreman, heard you, sir. This J-20 is making their shell move, so let's, I'll call you back for it, over. Copy that. Okay, Foreman Hurtis, I'm ready. Go ahead with the cancellation, over. Track bullet number N3834. That's N3834. 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
0: All correct.
1: Very much.
0: Thank you. That's right.

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1: 4, Jeff, 71, over.
0: 71.

Yeah, the Adam sub be coming first, and then what do we need on the west end today? The main is Alley. All right, here it comes. Thanks, guys. Fed drop.

54H, over. Disabling Clinton Street, 139.38, Cambria sub. Are you going to need that, over? All right, thank you so much. Just watch out.

All right. 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

0: Stacy River Dispatcher. J20, how long is that headroom going to take there at out of east end of the yard? Copy that. All right, thank you. And I do see you all done with your backup move here. Radio. How long would it take you to get up to River Junction proper to the bike zero?
1: As long as we don't have any switches, I would probably say about 10 minutes to the signal.
0: All right, I got one that's going to be going by there in about 15 minutes. Let's plan accordingly. You do have authority in the Crescent Yard. Over.
1: All right, copy that. We do have permission in the Crescent. Pace ourselves. You have one going by in about 15 minutes. Over.
0: I'll correct those.
1: Okay. All right. 61 out.
0: Thank you. Dispatcher out.

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0: 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Has any request it? Proceeding for a real quick back to reach it.
1: 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Garcia 3303, 3303, reporting clear check authority 2603, 2603. 931-0931 DJR, over.

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1: KC Wisconsin dispatcher to the CNSF 9088 West, sir. Wheel over that 2075 detector, just a 10-pound brake pipe reduction release en route. I've got a car number for you when you're ready. Equipment sequence 27, it is a KCSM 58051. Looks like axle 4, over. Okay, CPKC Wisconsin Special.

13, Homer RC2. Team 5416, locked in and cleared. 01 clear, Mysterious Submarine. All switches aligned, locked, normal position. Homer.

Please be Casey River Dispatcher 346. He's trying with the KCSM 4079 East Coast. I have some cancellations for you if you're ready. Track Willison N 3834, N 3834. And track Willison number N 3835, N 3835 are canceled CGW. Over.

repeated the same thing. Track bulletin N3834, that's N3834, and track bulletin number N3835, N3835, our council, CGW, over. Back correctly at 942, not 942 CGW. Over.

Alter Echo. Don't repeat. Thank you.

Communication over dispatch, Madeira West, tower over. 72, over. Radio. Most of the J-20. That's still a good thing to be able to. Oh. How long are you going to be in the Grand Crossing? Because I got BS with one coming, so I've been sitting for a while over. I know you're trying to find me out. I'll run him only if he's going straight across. If he got to stop and do a change, I won't. And your headroom will be behind towards the main line behind this 346. Over. Just take the river special.

0: 0.0770 degrees. Aspect 3, 6, 3. No alarm. Length 8, 2, 5, 3. Mile 2, 2, 0.0.
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0: that. Some of that 744 screen speedo indicates 30 mph when the PTC is showing 32. So a variance of 2 to 3 miles per hour difference, and you say it varies at 954 mph. Initials are RH, as in Roundhouse, Canacoa.
1: Okay. I appreciate the help. I have myself a good day.

Getting out of the hole, Gilby, so I'm going to see about a little extension.

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And mouth was 87.87. 40S2 TW boxes, Mark 6 SIX, ADNGG.

13 Home and RTC, over. C-2253, over. C-2253, authority next detector, over. Thanks. Meet one northbound there at Auburndale. I got one ahead at a JO recrewing. Southbound, so. Northbound's out of Rocky. Thanks, S13 RTCO.

for defending Simon Strong. Go ahead, over. 39.38, 139.38 has been disabled.

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1: Just ready to copy the track bulletin cancellations, over.
0: Make a show track bulletins number N3834, November 3834. And N3835, November 3835 are canceled. Dispatcher TMM. Over.
1: Track bulletins are cancellations of N3834, and N is November 3835. 3835 are canceled. Dispatcher TMM. Tango Mike, Mike. Over.
0: 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Over.
1: Repeat 1008. 10 not, not 8 TMM by Seamason. Over.
0: That's correct. I'll pick you up one at Sparta, and you will meet a 346, who is at Madera.
1: Understood. One at Sparta, one main.
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2: And I'll get you fixed up. Over.

to a total of 3 to turn eastbound. Corner to New York.

CPKC detector. Mile 2, 3, 5.4. Toma 6, 9 degrees. Axles 3, 6, 2. No alarms. Length 8, 2, 7, 7. Mile 2, 3, 5.4. Out.

All right, Captain, let's get to the next detector there, over. Exposed. That's not showing any alarms, over.

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That's 88 West and 53 passing Monroe West and Eagle Room. That's 72-1472-14 South and Blue Chat Block. Check my EWO. Seven four two zero seven.

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0: Informer A, that last bonder, good looking roll by both sides, clear by 241, over.
1: Good roll by, thank you, have a safe day.
2: Faster, D76. Okay, copy that.

0: right, sir. I will get that defect entered in a safety alert. Yeah, if it's already got a level 8 on it, then there's not much else we can do with it. I mean, you can report it when you tie up on your tie-up screen, and that'll just keep adding to the defect. But if it's already got a defect on it, I won't add anything to it unless it's, you know, as long as that information's on there, leaking on the floor and needs service, yeah, it's already on there. So, yeah, just turn it in when you tie up, and it'll just keep stacking them up.
1: No, I have. I've been dealing with other things, though. Nope, I've been dealing with other things, though. It's in there, I'll get to it, over. It's in there, I'll get to it, over. Back her out.

0: 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Are you guys on this channel? 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
1: East West, Ring of R, number 6, Z. Second, 29 out.

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1: Center answering.
0: Alright, I went off, but a little delay on that, over. Alright, we'll keep an eye on here, over.
1: We just have one of the cranes out. Yeah, we got pile driver on it.

protection established. Correct them. 13 ohm at RTCM.

Seeing this 13, home at RTC, over. Go ahead, over. I walked on you. Did you say 411, over? Okay, South Armored. All right, seeing 2253, got you down as well. 13 RTC, over.

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0: Go ahead, over.
1: I just want to give you a heads up. I don't know what you got for traffic out here, but we are going to be pretty slow going up to the tunnel. It'll do it. It just ain't going to be pretty. Well,
0: all right, yep, I've got a straight shot for you, so we'll keep you rolling. Over.
1: Okay, we'll run the wheels off of it as much as we can.
0: Okay, appreciate the heads up, over.
1: All right, thanks, Al.
2: Hey, Ken, joint with you, 156, 149, looking to come in from 156, that's over. It'll take me a bit here, I'm marking culverts long way, so, or up.
3: Turn to the 460.

Benner answering. 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

DQ detector, mile 26940, coma 73 degrees, axle 527, no alarm, link 7486, mile 26940, out.

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1: 4 line numbers 1, 2, 10, and 21. Dispatches NBK, over.

0: one less actual bump.
1: No, I didn't hear anything when I called on the radio. One less axle, okay, all right, to continue. Over.
0: Okay, to continue, I guess we'll let you know if the next one's loved.
1: All right, sounds good. CPEKC, Wisconsin, Dispatch Room.
0: Yeah.

Street, Job 44. Call for 12:30. Should I go ahead and do their one for Adams, make them joint? 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

0: 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So, don't make them joint or do.
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1: Alright, doing some work, Banger East. 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Alright, thanks for the heads up. 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
0: 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And East, DAST, Waterbury, switch no. Joint with K. Chris. Between Malpo's 156-156 and Malpo's 149-149. Joint with P. Swenson. That's P. Swenson between Malpo's 156-156. Malpo's 135-135. 3S2 TW box with Mark, 2 TWO, ADHHTU.
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Okay, 1054-1054 DJR. On the repeat. I'll let these guys know. What time do you think you're going to be down to 156? Over. Okay, so probably 12:30 getting down to 156. Thanks. Over.

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Over. Okay, copy that. Loach just called, they're going to be leaving Rapid soon. Over.

right, we'll just have you meet the one there. I'll let you know if something changes. That's 13 RTCO. Heads up here, over.

Thank you.

Communication Ribbon Dispatch, Madera West Tower, over. Release local control at 1100. Thank you, over. Thank you, back here, over. I-72, over.

We're not getting any smoke out of it even.

0: CC detected. Mile 254.0, coma, number 2, main 72 degrees. Actual 528, no alarm. Link 7500, mile 254.0, out.
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428, 30 next to Spectre, CN 2253, over. Right now, Rocky, looks like the outbound was on for noon. Over. No problem. 13 on 1 RTCL.

0: Number 1, main 76 degrees. Axle 362, no alarm. Length 3267 miles 254.0 out.
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1: Responded, over.
0: I'm just checking, you guys got a good read over that next detector then, over?
1: Yes, no, that's correct, over.
0: Appreciate it. CPKC, Wisconsin dispatcher.

Center answer. Give a couple guys in the clear, I'll get right back with you.

0: Okay, no, we're good. 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We're going to need it eventually, or...
1: in the clear.
0: Just a PTC or to Mr. Rice device, or you got one, or okay. Here comes 6821. Thank you, Spectrum.

0: 28, you guys still on the siding or you're out on the main? Yeah, I'm going to add you to the call list at 1120. Are you clear for one? I haven't called them through yet. Do you have my guys on your flat car or are they driving back around?
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0: Benner to Miller or Hamid.

been into the train calling. What was your ID again? All right, 5166 West, here we go. Warren Benner, Gang 9, in charge of restriction 7948 on the St. Croix subdivision on today's date, between milepost 309.2 and milepost 314.9. Gives the BNSF 5166 West on Main 1 permission to pass the red flag at 309.2 without stopping. Maximum authorized speed unless otherwise restricted. Men and equipment are clear of Main 1, occupying Main 2 at this time.

I'm going to come back two more so you can be close to your stuff. All right, well, visit into the little boys' room, then that's one.

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1: 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August 26, 2026. 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

0: I got Brad.
1: Copy that, 460's up, call it. Cop. Copy that. You in the clear there, Surfing Gang. I'll go ahead and call this other train through. Copy that. Thank you.

Okay, signal and take note.

0: 2, 3, 5, 4, coma, 7, 1, degrees, axles, 5, 2, 8, no alarms, length, 7, 5, 0, 5, mile, 2, 3, 5, 4, out.
1: ATSM 4879 east over the section 2, 5, 4, northeast, 6, 2, 4, 6.

0: gap. On the point, right in fact, good for a...
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2: Come here.
1: I think I only need

All right, everybody's in the clear. Are you ready to copy? Warren Benner, Gang 9, in charge of restriction 7948 on the Sinclair subdivision. Today's date between MAFOS 309.2 and MAFOS 314.9 gives the CSXT 543 West permission to enter the limits on Main 1, past the red border 309.2 without stopping. Maximum authorized speed unless otherwise restricted. All men and equipment are clear of Main 1, occupying Main 2 at this time.

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Infinity 416, authority change direction, then block South Auburn in RTO, proceed north, signal location. South correct on the repeat, CM 5416. 13 RTC.

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Northwest, over.

65, 86, west and north, Chicago 4012, 4012, 4012, 4012, 4012, 4012, 4012, 4012, 4012, 4012, 4012, 4012, 4012, 4012, 4012, 4012, 4012, 4012, 4012, 4012, 4012, 4012, 4012, 4012, 4012, 4012, 4012, 4012, 4012, 4012, 4012, 4012, 4012, 4012, 4012, 4012, 4012, 4012, 4012, 4012, 4012, 4012, 4012, 4012, 4012, 4012, 4012, 4012, 4012, 4012, 4012, 4012, 4012, 4012, 4012, 4012, 4012, 4012, 4012, 4012, 4012, 4012, 4012, 4012, 4012, 4012, 4012, 4012, 4012, 4012, 4012, 4012, 4012, 4012, 4012, 4012, 4012, 4012, 4012, 4012, 4012, 4012, 4012, 4012, 4012, 4012, 4012, 4012, 4012, 4012, 4012, 4012, 4012, 4012,

0: will grab it for you. Yeah, you look like you were kind of struggling.
1: Center answering.

Let me get some guys clear. I'll be right back with you. Center to the servicing gang. Copy that. Thank you. Center to growth.

0: Copy. Anything else, sir?
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1: 948 on the St. Croix subdivision. On today's date, between MAFAS 314.9 and MAFAS 309.2, gives the BNSF 8192 East on Main 1 permission to enter the limits past the red board at 314.9 without stopping at maximum authorized speed unless otherwise restricted. Men and equipment are clear of Main 1, occupying Main 2 at this time.
0: Ready to copy you.

0: 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Customer service out.
1: That is a good repeat, 8192 East. 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Form an option.

0: You come off 43, over. Okay, line one on 7588, we all agree new limits of the west siding switch at Valley and Nacita to hold the main. That would protect the train. Over.
1: One by one, 4428 line is over.
0: Here comes, I guess when we get close to the seat, I'll check on, there's a Weston load in 44. 44 probably has to be in the lead today, so we might be stuck there for two guys. Over.
1: But signal in case.
0: They're in Adams on duty 1230, but the 44 has to be in the lead, and I don't know where they're at getting themselves together here. All right. Thank you, Spectra.
1: CNS 13, home on RTC, over. CN 3049, over.

Okay, let me take a look here. Well, one thing at a time. CN3049, computer show, moving to Alpha 163 and crest, correct, over. All correct. No longer joint with K. Chris between mile plus 156, 156, mile plus 149, 149. He did release, over. All correct. RTC to Swenson, over. And 3049's looking for you. Okay, I'm ready.

0: Thank you for service, Steven Sportler.
1: Swan Sink gives us EN3049, authority on general overlapping limits, swim off plus 156.156, swim off plus 135.135. Third end of those limits, mile plus 156, proceeding eastbound up to not exceeding mile plus 145.145. All men equipment in the clear, good for maximum authorized speed. Stopping mile plus 145.145, waiting for further instructions. Is that all correct to Swanson? Over. Okay, all correct, thank you. CN3049, did you copy?

0: Yeah, Mile 40.
1: Four over.
0: Yeah, 44 over.

199.1 and 201, correct? Yeah, send that your way, and then I'll send another one here to Nacita. Over. Thanks, Spectra.

Yeah, the main 44 is going to be in the lead out of town, and then you guys will be next. Your outbound was 12:30. The main at Adams up to Dr. 44. They're joined with you. Over. Yes, sir. Thank you. Not a set drop.

0: 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After stopping, DNSF 8192 at CP 3001, you have started the pass signal displaying stop indication. Main 2 to main 2, over.
1: IA and RCO 3803 for mechanical.

All right, copy that. Any Chinooka left? Copy that, guys. All right, initials E.L., Elvis, Liz. And then after, Jack Watt.

better answering. Let me get a couple guys cleared up. 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

thought the camper's clear and the regulator's clear, so I'm thinking the whole system gang is clear, correct? Got it out. Thank you.

0: All right, 6643 West, ready, copy. Former Banner Gang 9 in charge of restriction 7948 on the St. Croix subdivision on today's date between milepost 309.2 and milepost 314.9. Gives the BNSF 6643 West on Main 1 permission to enter limits past the red border 309.2 without stopping. Maximum authorized speed unless otherwise restricted. Men and equipment are clear of Main 1, occupying Main 2 at this time.
1: Come on, Adam. Silk dispatch, over.
2: 1899, yeah, 44 is in the lead, and then there'll be a western load, guys. We're stuck for two over. So 44 is, Weston was on duty at 1230.

RTC, CM33, V6, over. Hold, hurry up and wait. You're going to hold that JO. You got one recrewing at Rockies, and your pilot doesn't come on until 1400, over.

Sub 6 down on 4 West. When you get into LaCrosse, good lights there. We're going to yard lead to 102. Talk to the switch, please. Over. Correct. We do have an outbound on duty at 1315. Over.

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North, and RT

Case River Dispatchers on the Madary West Tower. Over. I-72, over. Yeah, my radio's been messed up here. All right, I think that might be 853 calling me, but you said 10 minutes you'll need it, or it takes 10 minutes total after you take the light over?

All right, I'll try and get you out there behind this 248-0. Okay, copy that. Communication with the dispatcher, Madeira West, Kyle, over. UC 5826, can I have all your train information, please, over?

How long does it take you to get up to Bridge Switzerland? Okay, make it 15 and then you have authority in the crashing guard for the UC-582. Correct, so

Unit 13 RTC, over. Unit 3259, over. In the clear, Waterbury sighting, switches number to the rear, CM 3259, 3259 West, clear track at 3034 69, 3469, 1329, 1329, DJR, over.

All right, you'll meet them on the west end. All right, ready to copy one over? Or I can, if you guys are in position to swap out, we can do it when you're done. Okay. Of course they do. One cancellation, it's at 1103 down at the east end. GBO 3073-3073, VOIP 1330-1330, DJR, hold. 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

I'll correct that on the repeat. Appreciate that. So B track authority number 3567. 3567. Canadian National 3049-3049 East, EAST, ML plus 135-135. Checkbox 1 on E track at 3032-83280, switches normal to the rear as well. Checkbox 2, TWO, proceed from ML plus 145-145. Malpost 100-100 on the Whitehall sub-main. 30S2 TW box is marked 1 on E2 TW over.

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Okay, 1332-1332 DJR. Over.

dispatch, over. 5865. Nine 0 3 6 coming your way. And then I'll look for at least one you can on that one on the Adams side. Over.

UP-5865, one in the seat ahead of your way, and then I'll look for a release on the Adams sub when you can. Okay, thanks, guys. Metro. And then UP-1899, I'll send you one on the arrival of two here. Over.

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All right. Okay, copy. Over. Copy. Over.

All right. I'll CT those cars. 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

CPKC Wisconsin Dispatcher, CP 9818 West, over. When you guys get up to Sparta, I'm going to head you guys in and have you going on the service track there. I got 1340 and 8 and 248 out here, so maybe you pull in there. You'll meet at least those three. There's also an 853. I'm not sure if you'll get out for him or not. All right, sounds good. Yeah, I'll give you an update once the heat gets out of La Crosse. I'll have a better idea where everybody's going to be.

0: 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Correct TGBO associated with the train gun by your CD for any changes, UP 1454 on at 10, over.
1: That is all correct. 931 is in our position. 7 o'clock on duty, ready for some authority, over.
0: All right, I'm going to get you a box 2. South Nacita switch, yes, 42.7. UP 15 or 1454 north, looking for track authority 3587. Take a look, let me know when you get that, over. Okay, sounds real good. If I don't talk to you before, can you let me know when you're clear south of Witt? Over.
1: We'll let you know when we're clear south of Witt.
0: Thank you very much. That's 13 RTC. Seeing that 13, home at RTC. Seeing 3049. Over. Nine 160, good one, no exceptions. 3567, active authority, milepost 145 to milepost 100, over. That's all correct. I already talked to a point about a crew, or got one going, and with a backhaul. They're not, nope, not yet. I figured they would have been a while ago, but nope, nothing yet. I'll let you know when they ring me. Over.

K37 A53. Hello, for you, Bruce Mitchell. All right, get Amtrak coming through Homer.

0: 那
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0: 对
2: Copy that, thank you.

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1: All right, 5427, you ready to copy? Former Banner, Gang 9, in charge of restriction 7948 on the St. Croix subdivision on today's date between milepost 314.9, milepost 309.2. Gives the NSF 5427 East on Main 1 permission in the limits past the red border 314.9 without stopping at maximum authorized speed unless otherwise restricted. Men and equipment are clear of 1, occupying 2 at this time.

0: 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Over.
1: Hey, I'm
0: going to hit you guys in that banger. I've got to get 1340 by you there, and then I'll let you know. I might be able to get you up to double track. I'll have to get 8, and you'll have to meet 1333 at some point as well out here. Over. Roger. I'm assuming that One Unit Wonder is not going to set any records up the hill. Over. All right, yeah, like I said, I'll keep you up to date. It's looking like I can meet 1333 and 8 at Monroe, so then I'll get you to the double track for them, but you might have to stay there on the show for sure.

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You'll follow Amtrak out of Madary. No boat. I got 1340 and 8. So, Communication River Dispatcher.

CPKC detector, mile 2, 3, 5, point 4, comma 7, 3 degrees, axles 3, 4, 6, no alarms, length 4, 6, 0.

Houston, just 13 RTC. C-54-16, locked in the clear, Marshfield Yard, clear of the Marshfield controlled siding, all switches normal. 13 RTC up.

0: Canada 1300 RTC, over. CM5435-9195, correct TGBO, so it's with train, gun by RCD for any changes. 1030 on duty, over. Got all that, coal empty on the other side of the diamond, so they go on occasion north at Hilliard. You'll see them at Hiawatha. We'll fix you up then once they get by you.
1: Get up to Hiawatha?
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0: Alright, 9417, correct TGBO, associated with the train gun by your CD for any changes. What do you have for fuel readings? Start with that, over. Over 3500, okay. Any issues with the train, consist, locomotives, airslip? Over. Appreciate that. UP 1450, you have a copy of. Where are you at? Over. Ooh, clear 23, over. Alright, I'm going to roll you up here, 23, so, switches number to the rear, UP 1454 north, ready to release portion of your track authority number 3587 between South Nacita, switch yes, milepost 2323, is that correct, over? Okay, all correct, going to send down the roll up now to your CDU, 23 south, let me know when you get that, over.

0: All right, here comes Sullivan, over.
1: Okay, did receive that, thank you very much. UP 5865, stop Nacita, switch yes, mile post 2323 only. Send it down track at 3617. 3617, take a look. Let me know when you get that again, only to mile post 23, over.

Okay, up to 23 for right now. All right, those guys are going to let me know when they're clear southwest, so we'll talk then. That's correct. UP 1454, over. We're going to need to talk to Rapids before you go past North Witt. Over. Yeah, if you have issues, I'm going to talk to them now, let them know where you're at. I'm going to try to get you in before the empties, but yeah, just in case, over.

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0: All right, I will get you the light out of Bangor there after 1340 gets by you there. He's just out of Madary, and then I'll take you up one main, and you'll let another Amtrak go by and meet the westbound. That westbound Amtrak leaves Tolma at like 1530. Yeah, I mean, the 8 and the westbound Amtrak are going to meet at Monroe, and then that westbound leaves Tolma at 1530. Over. Okay, sounds good. Thanks to PKC, Wisconsin Dispatcher.

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1: Go ahead, over.
0: So you'll meet two Amtraks and 248 there at Sparta West, and then you'll go down to Bangor and meet at 853, over.
1: Understood, thank you.
0: Thanks, Metro. Yeah, I mean, that's the most important.

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1: Go ahead, over.
0: So you'll meet two Amtrak and 248 there at Sparta West, and then you'll go down to Bangor and meet at 853, over.
1: Understood, thank you.
0: Thanks, Metro.

won't be able to get you over to the island for a while. So if that's going to interfere with I-72, stay in the clear. Probably be on about an hour over.

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1: Okay, I show 11 cars on V709, over.
0: 2224, you have authority to open up Dr. Title Cross, siding to West Wide Grand Crossing. That's working with the CP2320. Over.
1: Okay, but I'll check with Chad and make sure. Over. V183, let me see if there's anything on there. Over.

Yeah, customer service over. Go ahead, CM 5483 over.

0: 7 Marquette 7. Been tracking the track 1 over 4016 4061
1: 1899 over. Looks like first shift that sent it to you, 1336, should be under PTC, over. Gotcha. Yeah, I'll send you one over.

CQ detected. Mile 2 5 4 point 0 coma. Number 1 main 7 9 degrees. Axle 3 4 6. No alarm. Link 4 5 5 8. Mile 2 5 4 point 0 out.

Charlie Tango East, off of Tidy. No restrictions, 717, 240.

CC detected. Mile 2.0 Como number 2 moon 76 degrees. Actual 2.4 no alarm. Link 4.67 mile 2.4.0 out.

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1: And I will confirm the south at 16 seconds.
0: Okay. Switches over to the rear UP 1454 north. Ready to release portion of track at 303587 between South Witt, switch yes. And mile post 2323 at this time. Is that correct, over? Okay, sending the roll up now to your CDU. Let me know when that's updated. While we're waiting for that, have you talked to the yard yet, over?
1: Track 4023, 4023, August 26, 2026, to the CP 8964, 8954 north, and RTC. Check line 1, track number 4016, 4016 is void. Check line 2, proceed to mile post 127, 127 on Park S sub 2 Bluff on main track. 4023, 4023, 12 line, check 2, 9, 1, 2, and 8, 0.
0: Okay, copy that. I'll see what I can find out. Let me know what they said. Okay.

north in our level 130-1-0. Mark that sub main track, is the track 4023.

S13 Omen RTC. S13 RTCO. Yeah, I'm waiting to hear back from Rapids here before I fix you up. If they're on the main, I can't have you go into the siding. So just stand by a minute here. Yeah, I'll have a decision here before I leave.

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1: He was down to dispatch, CP 9818 west of her. You're not going to give me bad news like there was something on the service track, are you, over? All right, you almost clear the switch there at Smart, over. All right, I just had to stress that a little before I went home, over. You don't have to be mean, he's sitting right next to you. All right, you guys have a good night, over. Dispatch.
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0: Yeah, are they taking you over?
3: Good on the road, I appreciate it.
0: Perfect. UP 5865, you clear 13, over. Clear 13, okay. And thanks for the update there, Chris. All right, we'll get you on the south wit, clear main track there. Gonna send you down a new one. Outpost 13, south wit switch, yes. Clear main track at south wit. Looking for track authority 3644. Let me know when you get that, over. Okay, got out that. We'll talk to you when you get into the siding. Empties are at JO. They're going to be leaving here real soon, so it's not going to be that bad for you. And go, so I would prefer to do it at the north end, and then I can just redirect their cab. Correct. As of right now, we're not sure. Over. Yeah, it's just a matter of how quick they get down there and if they have time or not. I'm thinking probably not, but, you know, I could be wrong.
3: Okay, we'll tie her down when we find out.
0: Okay, spike her down, we'll go from there. All right, thank you, RTC.

0: says across the dispatcher, yes or no?
1: Nine zero four over.

0: Alright, signals there, BNSF 6904 West. Break, BNSF 7928 West, come in. Appreciate the patience. Sorry about getting in late, but I had Amtrak on that side. Hey, engineer, can you come? Fly the stop indication there, 307.2, 3072. All right, here we go. Signal indication there, 6904 West. Come on down, take a look. Over.
1: DBKC, Wisconsin Dispatcher, Amtrak 8. I think you're doing an excellent job, and I'm sure you guys will be rewarded in your next paycheck. Over. All right, sounds good. Yeah, looks like it should work out well. So you'll meet 1333 there at Monroe. Then over. You as well, CPKC, Wisconsin, the veteran.

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0: check 13-4 East Station 4 complete. We can depart. Toma, delay in block. No further Toma sub restrictions. On time.
1: 13-40 departing Toma. Delay in block out.

0: PKC detector. Mile 2, 3, 5, point, 4, comma, 7, 2 degrees. Axles 2, 4. No alarms. Length 4, 7, 4. Mile 2, 3, 5, point, 4. Out.
1: 13 and 40, no defects. 235.4, no restrictions, over.

All right, 6904 West, you ready to copy? Former Banner Gang 9 in charge of restriction 7948 on the St. Croix subdivision on today's date between Milepost 309.2 and Milepost 314.9. Gives the BNSF 6904 West on Main 1 permission to enter limits past the red border 309.2 without stopping at maximum authorized speed unless otherwise restricted. Men and equipment are clear of Main 1, occupying Main 2 at this time.

0: That is a good repeat, 6904 West. Have a safe trip. Foreman off.
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Okay, so with all switches normal, VP8021, 8821 South, reporting clear of track authority 3476, 3476 at 1507, 1507, MRSR.

0: UP 8821 South, that is all correct on the repeat. I will get you an authority on the other side as soon as the UP clears the main into Rapids. I believe they're going to be clearing into Port Edwards. Over. Perfect. Thank you. RTC to 581, CN 5435. I'm making up an authority for you.
1: 9254.0, Homa, number 1, main, 77 degrees. Axle 326, no alarm. Link 4790, miles 254.0, out.
2: 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Yeah, go ahead, over.
0: Okay, 3658 is all yours. 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
2: Everything looked good on my end, but understood. Things recovering, or we don't know yet. Or...
1: Number 2, main, 74 degrees. Axel 48, no alarm. Link 989, miles 254.0, out.
2: All right, 645, I guess when everything recovers there, assuming at that speed there was no severe slag action, okay to proceed west. Or... That is all correct. Appreciate it.
0: Scott, all switches restored normal to the rear. UP 1454, 1454.
3: Yeah, you guys feel good as well. Thank you.
0: At 1510, 1510 MRS, over.

All right, UP 1454 North, that is all correct on the repeat. And just give me a call when you're ready to come out. We'll see where everyone's at and go from there. Thank you. And UP 8821, they just cleared up. I'm going to send the track authority to your CDU. Just let me know once you receive it and confirm the limits will, are what you need.

0: All right, 3662 is all yours. Once you get between switches at WIT on the main, just give me a call so we can change up your authority. Over. Okay, also, in addition, there is a load coming up with the UP crew on it. They're going to swap trains with you, either on the north or the south end. They're the UP 5865, 5865 north. If you can call out to them and see which end that they're on, so you guys could pull up and swap them. That's all correct. You know, if it's on the north end, then they'll just have to stay initialized and change up the authority themselves, if you could explain it to them more. I know you do. Thank you. RTC out.
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2: 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Thank you. 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
0: CN 3049 East, that is all correct on that repeat. Rapids is a busy place right now, so when you finally do get through, look for signals at Hilliard. Just make sure you're fully initialized, over. All correct, thank you, and looks like your outbound is on duty at 1620 with back all over.
3: Between West Y and Grand, over.
0: RTC out.
2: All right, CB2224, you have permission for a backup move on the La Crosse siding between West Y and Grand. Crossing, over.

0: All right, how long is your island work going to take you over?
1: Bandit 460. Hey, just letting you know I got another train calling here westbound.
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2: Ready for a 35, over.
0: Okay, copy that. I got Amtrak coming. I don't know if I have time to speak out right now. I'll look at it here and I'll let you know.
2: Okay, Robert, CP8954 North, over.
1: Let me know that I'm going to call another westbounder. 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
2: Sorry, CPKC, Iowa. Can I get a complete by over?
1: All right, 7928, you ready to copy? 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

0: track war number 4027-4027, August 26, 2026, to the CP 5037-5037 at North and ORTH at mile post 134-134. Check line 1, track war number 4026-4026 is void. Check line 2, proceed from mile post 123-123, Marquette sub. 2 mile post 144-144, Marquette sub on main track. 4027-4027, 2 lines check, 1 and 2, STR over.
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0: 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Season track work number 4027, 4027 at 1519-1519 FT.
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1: CPKC detector, mile 2, 3, 5.4, 7.3 degrees. Axles 2, 0. No alarms. Length 3, 9, 3. Mile 2, 3, 5.4 out.
0: 1333, no defects. Approach Monroe East.
2: We're complete at Toma 8, okay to depart, east on the main, limitation.
3: Roger, Amtrak 8 department, Toma east on the main, DIB.

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2: That's all good. 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

CDK City River Dispatcher calling D82, over. How many cars do you going into River Junction with, over? There's a 679 and a K53 coming. Are you going to be in their way if you go on there, over?

0: Okay, copy that. You said you think it'd take you 40 minutes to do your work and get in at River Junction, over? That Amtrak goes by at 1611, they depart La Crosse. Do you think you could be out of their way, over?
1: I got two of them, Nick.

0: copy that.
1: Yes, got to clear Monroe East out of the hole. Over.
0: And then I could probably get you in there, but K-53 will be in there at that point. Over. All right. After three go by, yes, I'll let you out. Over. KC River Dispatch Road.
2: 1333, High Baltoma, delayed bus. 2K-853, UP 5826 East, over. Meeting that 647 there as we speak. We'll be sitting tight for Amtrak number 1333, and we'll try to get somewhere, over.
3: Clear,
2: I'm Drake Eyeball. Thank you. Case Wisconsin, right, Joe.

073 has been canceled at 1531.

0: CKC detector. Mile 2, 3, 5.4, 7, 3 degrees. Axles 4, 8. No alarms. Length 9, 9, 1. Mile 2, 3, 5.4. Out.
1: 6, 2, 3, 5, 4. No defects. No telemetry sub restrictions. Over. And Rod, you got a second to call in a, something for the lead unit. Over. Well, it's going to shock you, but I am indeed out of washer fluid. If they could find it within their means, top it off. Over.

0: One, come in, over. I believe there's two NS units. I was told that they are in track 12. If we could stick those on top of the pickup for the Mala, I'd appreciate it. Over. Are there any NS units in the yard? Over. Alright, yeah, I think we're shipping out those NS units, if we could swing.
1: Station 3, station 4 for Raymar, no further restrictions on the Thelma sub, we've got diversion complete, Raymar.
2: No, no!
1: Restrictions on Thelma sub,
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0: 460, we want a bunch of stuff as fast as we can, correct?
1: CNDS 13 RTC, moving over.
2: Direct East Space Force for Camp Douglas. No, it's on the sub restrictions, over.
1: There is J.O.

0: Hold on for a second. Make sure that knuckle's open on this flat.
1: Okay. On here it says 1529 went over, northbound 34 miles an hour, 424 axles, 77 degrees, no alarms, no failures. So you are okay to the next one. I'm not really sure what that was, so I'll get that turned in over. Well, that detector is definitely weird. Never quite works right, so I will get that turned in, and I appreciate that. Clearing 344, look for signal. RCO.
0: 5. Right there. Good, knuckle.

0: All right, thank you. You guys have a good trip.
1: You as well. In fact, 1333.
2: CNDS-13RPC, home and over. UP-5865, go ahead, over.

0: All right, so it's all switches to the rear normal. UP 5865, 5865 Norris. Reporting clear of track authority 3644, 3644 at 1542. 1542 MRS, over.
1: Yeah, I mean, is it the possibility the guy's hang on to 10 cars and go in there and grab a, you know, do a little pushing? I'm fine with using my initials, and if they're okay with it, you know, to pull those loads, and if they want to show them the computer being released as loads, we can bring them back in there on Friday.
0: So that they can pull up next to you, you guys can swap trains. I'm assuming on the north end now, or... give them the info, and we'll go from there. Thank you. RTC out.

ideally would be to pick up those cars. Otherwise, you know, if that whoever's on the ground there is good with the guys pulling them and they can release them in the computer as loads, I'm fine with that too. Ideally, I'd prefer to have you push them out. Use my initial DRF, over.

0: PHC River Dispatcher, answer him at Area West, over.
1: Yeah, that would work for you guys. Dispatcher says you have a little wiggle room there. You guys can take a little time to get down, over.
2: Mile 25440, Toma, number 2, main 75 degrees. Actual 20, no alarm. Link 374, mile 25440, out.
3: Amtrak 1333, no defects, past 254.0 on main track number 2, and station 4 from Sparta, no further restrictions on the Toma, so about.
0: 1044, 1544, 6 5 0 Okay, copy that. Yeah, I'll talk to the BN, make sure they have everything put in for your GTVs, over. Okay, copy that. I got Amtrak 1333 coming. How long is it going to take you to pull up and... the part of the yard, over.

Okay, copy that. Go ahead and pull up there and give me a shout when you get close to River Junction proper, and if Amtrak's still a ways out, I can get you lined up. But if you have to wait, it shouldn't be too long, over.

Okay, copy that. Go ahead and hold back. Amtrak's on time. They should depart around 1611 or so. So if you want to hold back and start pulling into, it only takes them a few minutes to get between La Crosse and River Junction. So if you want to plan on being up there a little after 1611 over. Okay, copy that. I'll sit over. Sounds good, thank you. CPKC River Dispatch.

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1: North, N-O-R-T-H, complete by milepost 157, NP-157, Marquette Sub on the main track, using track warrant number 4023-4023, at 1549-1549, STR, is that correct, over?
0: Thank you. RTC out.
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0: Roger, thanks for the look. What's the number? Is this the Marquette crew? Is Bob Ellison still working there?
1: Copy your warrant, over. Track warrant number 4029-4029, dated August 26, 2026, QCP 5037-5037 North, NORTH, at milepost 144, MP 144. Check line 1, track warrant number 4027-4027 is void. Check line 2, proceed 33, MP 133, Marquette sub 157, Marquette sub on the main track. Track warrant number 4029-4029, total lines check 2, line numbers 1 and 2. Dispatcher STR, over.

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Total lines check 2, line number is 1 and 2. Opening time at 1552-1552. Dispatcher SDR, over. That is correct, over.

5037 5037 North, NORTH, complete by milepost 142, maintain 142, Marquette Sub on the main track, using track warrant number 4029-4029 at 1553-1553, STR, is that correct? Over.

Airport number 4030-4030, dated August 26, 2026, QCP 9362-9362, North, NORTH, at Kane. Check in. Check line 2, proceed from milepost 118, MP118, Marquette sub, to milepost 142, MP142, Marquette sub on the main track. Track warrant number 4030-4030, total lines check 2, line numbers 1 and 2, dispatcher STR, over.

0: Center to Sheldon Everson. Hey, all our plans have changed down here. We are all tucked away and made as much room for you as you can. We are done. We can't put the leads on this crane. So if you guys want to head this way anytime and to see if you can fit in here, that'd be fine.
1: Track line number 4030-4030. Total line check 2, line numbers 1 and 2. Okay, 1557-1557. Roger, STR, over.

Yeah, you can drop them right where they are as you're traveling. And you, just to be clear, you'll get the east end yellow reds as well, or the east end reds as well. They'll be done when we drop the flags. I'll just call them later. Yep. Copy that. 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

0: Center to Everson. Get to drop those revs whenever you're ready.
1: Yeah, I said it was a dispatcher answer number. 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Over.
2: 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Link 6241, mile 2540, out.
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1: 248. Oh, yeah, I may be able to run the C-song, just depends on how much time they have because they're dead at 1830. So we'll see, I'll put one through there. Thank you, sir. Thank you, oh.
0: Yeah, all my trucks are off the tracks, and we can do with the yellow reds from the road, so I'm going to go ahead and give up my time now.

0: TV 7126. He's approaching Monroe, no restrictions to 48.
1: Yeah, I do have a defect here for that ditch light. It's all updated to like the 1000 blue. Look at that.

TP8954-8954 North, NORTH, clear of track 14023-4023 at 1623-1623. STR, is that correct? Over. That is correct. Over. You too. TP KCI

5037 North. Where can I show you? Ready to copy over? Is that correct?

0: CPKC detector, mile 2, 3, 5.4, 7.2 degrees, axles 3, 2, 6, no alarms, length 4, 7, 8, 1, mile 2, 3, 5.4 out.
1: CP 7467 east over to sector 235.4, no defects. 248 out.
2: Point 2, proceed from milepost 142, MP142, Marquette Sub 2 left on the main track. Track war number 4031-4031, total lines check 2, flight numbers 1 and 2, dispatcher STR, over.

Foreign number 4031, 4031, total lines check 2, line numbers 1 and 2. Okay, 1626, 1626, dispatcher STR, over. That is correct, over. You're welcome. Can I get a complete by, over?

TP 5037-5037 North, NORTH, complete by milepost 155 and P155. Marquette sub on the main track using track warrant number 4031-4031 at 1627-1627. STR, is that correct? Over.

CP-93. CP-KPI was to CP-93-62 North, over.

RTH at milepost 142, NP 142. Check line 1, track 1, number 4030, 4030 is void. Check line 2, proceed from milepost 118, NP 118, Marquette sub, to milepost 155, NP 155, Marquette sub on the main track. Track warrant number 4032, 4032. Total lines check 2, line numbers 1 and 2. Dispatcher STR, over.

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Chief City River Dispatcher, answer Madary West, over. Track 1, number 4032-4032, total lines check 2, line numbers 1 and 2, okay at 1630-1630, dispatcher SCR, over. You have permission into LaCresta Yard, and then after a 528 goes by, I can give you headroom at bridge switch. How long do you need the headroom for, over? That is correct, over. Okay, copy that. That once 528 goes by. Come in at bridge switch and go to two track. Will they be able to do that when they come in, over?

copy that. I think they have like 40 minutes worth of work at Bridge Switch and have to wait for this 528, so it'll probably be a while till they get up there, but I'll let them know to talk to you. Alright, thank you. BKC River Dispatch.

and Des 13 RTC, home and over. 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

0: You are asking the absolute wrong person. That is up to Caitlin. You guys are coming out today? Over. Yeah, you're going to have to call her on the phone. I only know that you guys don't go down to the plant on Wednesdays. That's all I know. Nobody told me you were. There's no route. You've got an empty and a load and a transfer job sitting in Port Edwards, along with a 491 that's going to turn into a 578 and a 576. So, yeah, you're going to have to call Caitlin over.
1: CP5037-5037 North, NORTH, clear of track warrant 4031-4031 at 1641-1641 STR. Is that correct? Over.
0: Thank you. RTC out.
2: 26 East Mile Board Tunnel City, no restrictions. 8203.
1: That is correct. Over. Okay, I will ask.

293-62 North. Where can I show you at? Ready to copy, over.

Airport number 4034-4034, dated August 26, 2026. QCT 9362-9362 North, NORTH, at milepost 146, QCT 146. Check line 1, check warrant number 4032-4032 is void. Check line 2, proceed from MP 118, MP 118. Yeah. Line numbers 1 and 2, dispatcher FDR, over.

airport number 4034, 4034. Total lines check to you. Line numbers 1 and 2. Okay, at 1644, 1644. Dispatcher SDR, over.

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1: 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So 3, back 2, correct? So here we go. Just wait for one to cross. We'll get to the end of the year.

0: and Dust 13 RTC. Home and over. UP 8821 South. Go ahead, over. All right, understood. In between switches at WIT. Okay for me to... change your authority to just between the switches there on the main, over. Okay, and is the cab there to bring you? Is the cab there for you guys, over?
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0: Okay, well, first things first, I'm going to send a new track authority to your CDU. Let me know when to receive it and confirm that the empties will be protected within that track authority. Over.
1: All right, thank you, CKC, Ruby, et cetera.

All right, sounds great. Did the UP crew contact you about getting on that empty over? All right, understood. But we don't know where our cab is over? All right, I'll let Caitlin know. I don't want to leave you guys stranded. Are you going to get on the loads if your cab isn't there? Or are you guys still going to be on the south end of WIT just waiting over? You're just going to wait there on the south end for the cab over? Okay, because Caitlin confirmed that you guys don't have enough time to turn on the loads, so I just want to make sure that the cab is going to be able to find you. So I'll leave it on the south end of WIT. Hopefully the Halcon cab can see you from there when they pull up over. All right, thank you. Give me a call if they're not there within the next 15, 20 minutes, over. Thank you. RxC out.

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GTW 4920 L56C. 1500 crews on board, TGBO 9512. It is a good one. Are you going to be anywhere between tracks 3 and 4 in Wisconsin Rapids Yard later? Over.

Okay, if that's the case, I have a GBO for you. Over. All right, the new GBO number is 3803-3803 on the Valley Sub, between milepost 50.50 and milepost 50.3150.31 in Wisconsin Rapids yard limits. Watch your step. Between tracks B003, that was B003, and B004, count high ballast and open cribs, over.

All right, that was copied, correct, and okayed at 1658. 1658, MRS, over. That is all correct on the repeat. So your TGBO 9512 is now a good one for your train, for your route. And with that GTW 4920, you ready to copy an authority on the Plover sub? Over.

All right. So this will be track authority number 3732-3732, issued to the GTW 4920, Grand Trunk Western, 4920, at Wisconsin Rapids. 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This authority has 1 ONE, box mark 6, SIX, over.

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Shows okay at 1700, 1700, MRS over.

0: TKC detector. Mile 2, 3, 5.4, coma 7, 4 degrees. Axles 4, 6, 8. No alarms. Length 6, 1, 9, 3. Mile 2, 3, 5.4, out.
1: QP, TA 26 East, order sector 35.4, no defects, 83 out.

and Death 13 RTC. Helmet over. CN 3259, you're waiting for 576. They have a lot of work. When they clear you, we'll get you moving on. No, I'm sorry. I thought the previous RTC had told you who you were waiting for. So I apologize if I didn't communicate.

Yeah, they had to put away a unit train before they started their own work, I believe. Over. Roger that. Thank you. RTC out.

KC Urban Dispatch Transfer, Midary West. Over. At GED2, I'm going to let this K53 take headroom real quick, and then I'll get you lights out. Over. They said they need headroom at bridge switch, and then they'll shove back into clear. Over.

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At 375, yes, permission to request the yard, talking with the K-53, they're working in the yard, over. Thank you, K-3, over to Dispatch Row.

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S743, CN 3049 North, good evening to you. TGBO 9580 is a good one for the train. Showing you duty at 1620. With just the two engines today, so no song treaty. 4426 on the footage, and I'm sure your fuel is good. Correct, over.

13 RTC, home and over. UP8821, hello again. TGBO 9417 is still a good one. Got the 1230 crew on board. You should also have track authority 3729, still active between North and South Witt on the main. Is that correct, over?

That is all correct. So I'm going to send a new track authority to your CDU, sending you back to Nasita. Just let me know once you receive it and confirm the limits or what you're looking for. Over.

Okay, we're going for the 6904 West. In there in the side, North Town, oh. Me too, 6904, come in over. Across Venus at 7928, 5, sir. Sir, start creeping west. I appreciate the patience, sir.

CP9362, 9362 North, NORTH, clear of track warrant 4834, 4034, at 1728 and 728 SDR, is that correct, over? That is correct, over. Thank you, you too. CPKC, Iowa out.

Chase Bureau of Dispatcher calling the D-82. How long is he be ready to head into the artery? All right, copy that. I think the Mississippi Bridge is going to be opening here. Just as that's up, over. Okay, copy that. Thank you, CDKC, River Dispatcher.

0: CNDS-13RTC, homeward to CN-5602, over. Hi there. I was sent on a mission by Caitlin. How long before you guys are going to finish the work up west of Waterbury, over? You just finished it, over? Okay, so, Steven.
1: Sparta next to form via Portage 528.
0: All right, just have him call me when he gets back on board then. Thank you. RC out.

0: Dispatch NS4865, over. This coal bucket's supposed to come off at X188 anytime, but they'll be leading the way into Adams, so I don't know if it'll still be red when you get up to Nacita, or if they'll be off yet, but maybe a small delay there.
1: Alright, copy. Can we get our last warrant in and order an outbound?
0: Yeah, I'll get you hooked up here shortly. Over.

Okay, well, screw it, MRS. Let's just go with it. What time did you do the 840 over? Copy, over.

0: 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Anything else, over?
1: CC detector. Mile 254.0, coma, number 2, moon 75 degrees. Actual 404, no alarm. Link 6015, mile 254.0, out.
2: 3778, 2 main, 64 detector, no defects, 528 up.

Megan Desk 13 RTCB, Humidor. CN 5602, what can I show you clear up, over? All right, and I'll finish with your work. Correct, over. All right, but on the inbound trip, I meant. Correct, over. Alright, so this will be track authority number 3770-3770 to the CN 5602-5602 East at milepost 156-156. Checkbox 1, O-N-E. Track authority number 3675-3675 is void. Checkbox 2, TWO. Proceed from milepost 156-156 to milepost 100-100 on Whitehall Submain. This authority has two TWO, boxes marked 1, O&E, 2 TWO. Over.

All right, track authority 3770, 3770 to the CN 5602, 5602 East. Shows okay at 1803, 1803 MR Esplanade.

0: Jersey and 5602 East. That is all correct on the repeat. And just let me know once you're clear of West Waterbury, switch yes, so we can let 774 out of Waterbury over. Perfect, thank you. RC out.
1: You're good to come on through. Wind dead at clock, and all the flags are down. You too. Have a safe trip.

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As fast as you can. I've talked to them about Dom, but hopefully they can get there. I'll redirect them towards Lido. But I was just asking just in case.

0: Yeah, I'm going to send you some new paperwork because they're only going to be able to make Lytle, which is a little bit further west. Can I send you some new paperwork?
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40 49 140 490. Thank you, sir. Alpha Lido, I appreciate it. Being a to you as well.

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CP 2224, go over. Alright, CP 2224, you have permission to make a reverse move between West Y and bridge switch, pick up conductor, and then Mississippi's open, so it'll be a little bit before I can get you in, over.

0: Excerpt. I think K-53 is in the yard as well. You have to talk to them before you go on over. All right, thank you. City KC, River Dispatch, Row.
1: 390, dispatch, over.
0: 390, go ahead, over. It should just be K-53 if you want to reach out to him, see if you can get in there with him, over. All right, thank you. CDKC, River Dispatch, Row. At Mississippi Bridge, go ahead, over. Okay, copy that, thank you. CDKC, River Dispatch, Row. 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

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Alright, the Mississippi is closed, I'll get you line in there, but, so K-53 is in the yard, and then there's a 390 coming down as well, over.

0: across the dispatch reading for 5153. Hey, when you get out front, just set up right there. Thank you, that's good. Thank you. We're going to send you your turn. You see another way of getting around that trailer? I know, I've been trying to get you. They had some work to do, though, on main one, and they came on main two, so nothing they can do about that. Yep, that is the plan, sir. The only option, 2-1, get back down to 2. Folks. You're right, yeah, 50 is out.
1: You see, home it over. Yes, UP 8821, go ahead over.

0: UP8021, did you copy over? All right, so with all switches to the rear normal, we'll show UP8821, 8821 South, reporting clear of track authority 3743, 3743, at 1820, 1820, MRS, over.
1: Approaching Monroe, next restriction, Form B Portage 528 on.
0: All right, UP8821 South, that is all correct on that repeat. You guys enjoy the rest of your night. Thank you. Arch Scout. And Desk 13, RTC, home, over. UP1454, the EMTs just cleared at Nacita. Are you ready for your authority back, over? All right, key train status. And ready to go back, I'm going to make a track authority and send it to your CPU. Let me know once you receive it and confirm the limits will get you where you need to go, over.

All right, 3779, that's all yours. So just call me once you're clear in the seat, over. Thank you. Arxie out.

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0: PKC detector. Mile 2, 3, 5.4. Toma 7, 2 degrees. Axles 4, 0, 4. No alarms. Length 5, 9, 9, 2. Mile 2, 3, 5.4. Out.
1: 7, 7, 8 east 235 4 detector. No defects. 5, 28 up.
2: 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How are you on fuel? 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

0: Copy that, over. Are you 11,000, 306 feet, over?
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1: Again, Douglas, ramp track 7, more likely 149 as well, over.
2: Alright, Camp Douglas for 2, over.
1: Yeah, how are you on fuel, over?
2: 2600 in both units, rear DP, over.
1: Thank you. Okay, Scott, that's it.

Union Desk 13 RTC, home and over. Okay, so with all switches normal, CN5602-5602 East, releasing a portion of track authority 3770-3770 between milepost 156-156 and West WEST Waterbury, switch yes at 1843-1843 MRS, over.

Meridian 5602 East. That is all correct on the repeat. Thank you. And RTC the 774, CN 3259. Do you have anything to set out before the yard limits, or does it all go in the yard limits, Sylvan?

0: All right, so this will be track authority 3784, 3784, to the CN 3259, 3259 West at Waterbury. Checkbox 2, TWO. 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This authority has 1 O&E box mark 2. TWO, over.
1: Transformer Dairy West, over.
2: 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Copy that. Thank you, over.
1: PKC, over to Spectra.
0: All right, track authority 3784, 3784, to the CN 3259, 3259 West. Shows okay at 1846, 1846, MRS, over.
1: When you're ready there, over. CBKC River Dispatcher.
0: CN 3259 West, that is all correct on that repeat. So just give me a call as soon as you get in. Thank you. RTC out. Yes, I am. Go ahead, over. Nine 147 is a good one. No exceptions on the Whitehall sub. Over. Thank you. RTC out.

yourself across City 153. Two. After stopping Minnesota 5153, East at CP 3001, your authority pass signal to flying stop indication. For an eastbound move, main 2 to main 2. Correct, you want to repeat it?

SF across the dispatcher yard band. Over. What's your ETA out there to light 11? All right, thank you. Did you copy that VRC 12, 15 minutes out? Hotel VRC, you copy that, over. Yard van about 12 minutes out, over.

Darvan, do you copy that? Lytle Bridge, over. Said Lytle Bridge, not the sighting, over. This is the USF.

EP dispatch 43, over. State 821, over. All right, send a warning to your way, over.